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3: From feature story news in Washington, I'm Nick Harper. Saudi Arabia has been forced to shut a key crude oil pipeline following multiple attacks. The East-West pipeline has been hit, which the country has been using to help bypass the closed Strait of Hormuz. It comes as the Iran-backed Houthis have tightened their grip on the Red Sea coastline with a rapid takeover of strategic locations, including an island at the entrance to the Red Sea. On Thursday, Saudi Crown Prince Mohammed bin Salman reportedly urged US President Donald Trump to carry out airstrikes on the Houthis, with Trump denying the request. The US has marked the 25th anniversary of the 9/11 terror attacks. The names of the almost 3,000 people who were killed were read aloud at Ground Zero in New York. Vice President J.D. Vance and all four living former presidents attended the ceremony in Lower Manhattan. U.S. President Donald Trump delivered remarks at a separate ceremony at the Pentagon. Ever since, Mitch McCann has more from New York.
4: It's certainly a day of remembrance and reflection. We've just seen something quite extraordinary here where we're covering this from. A number of the large ships outside New York Harbor have been pressing down on their horns very loudly to mark 8:46, the moment 25 years ago that flight first struck the North Tower.
3: Indian Prime Minister Narendra Modi and Russian President Vladimir Putin have held bilateral talks in New Delhi on the sidelines of the BRICS summit, which gets underway this weekend. President Putin's visit marks his first in-person attendance at a BRICS summit outside of Russia since the war in Ukraine began in February 2022. Ever since, Ishan Garg reports from New Delhi.
5: As far as the BRICS leadership is concerned, one thing that's going to chime with the Chinese vision of what they want out of the BRICS is, of course, going to be building a multipolar world. Now, in India's diplomatic language, that means calling for a reform of multilateral organizations.
3: A Hong Kong court has sentenced three organizers of the territory's annual Tiananmen Square vigil to between 5 and 7 years in prison for inciting subversion under Beijing's national security law. The three activists helped to organise candlelit vigils to commemorate the 1989 crackdown on pro-democracy protesters in Beijing. Ever since, Laura Westbrook reports from Hong Kong.
6: The former opposition lawmaker Li Chuqian and Chow Hang Tung had been convicted or found guilty of inciting subversion. They were found guilty, and they received prison terms of 7 years for Li Chuqian and 7 years and 3 months for Chow Hang Tung. Now, Albert Ho had earlier pleaded guilty, and he was sentenced to 5 years and 2 months.
3: From Bureaus Worldwide, this is FSN.
7: With FSN Spotlight, I'm Simon Marks, hearing today from Francis Fukuyama, who coined the controversial and often misunderstood phrase, the end of history, in the early 1990s, to explain the collapse of the Soviet Union and what appeared at the time to be the triumph of the liberal, rules-based international order. Today, he's published a memoir called In the Realm of the Last Man, and he's speaking about what has most surprised him in the 3.5 decades since he catapulted to public prominence.
8: I think perhaps the most surprising thing that's happened is what's gone on in the United States, because I thought that compared to Europe, American voters were actually much more rooted in their democratic traditions, and yet they managed to reelect a man that didn't accept the peaceful transfer of power. He lost the election in 2020, and he's done everything he can to cling to power, and then they voted for this guy a second time. I don't think, however, that the people necessarily wanted a president that actually was willing to violate the Constitution. I think it's actually provoked a real reaction, whose results we're going to see in the midterm election in November.
7: He argues the US and some other countries are living through a democratic recession, but argues democracies where people cannot agree if the COVID vaccine was safe, whether an election was fairly won, or in which AI is ravaging job opportunities, will struggle to survive. With FSN Spotlight, I'm Simon Marks.
3: And the main news again, Saudi Arabia has been forced to close a crude oil pipeline following multiple attacks. It comes as the Houthis tighten their grip along the Red Sea coastline. The US has marked the 25th anniversary of the 9/11 terror attacks. President Donald Trump delivered remarks at the Pentagon. And Indian Prime Minister and Russian President Vladimir Putin have met on the sidelines of the BRICS summit. That's Feature Story News, Nick Harper reporting. From Feature Story News
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0: right. You know, I told you I have a song for everything. Yeah, that's a girl with our bad self. You see me? Yeah, that's called Greater Power. Yeah. All right. And we're going to go play some Bills right now. And then we come back with topic of the day. And of course, our artist under the spotlight. So go on, will it right there, sir? Till my comeback.
1: Yes, yes, yes. Good girl in them town. I don't know see a Gaza Kim representing, you know, Silk Radio.
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1: Now this is Scotty Ranks. Dibby dibby DJ, dibby dibby DJ. Them know we are dead. Them know we are dead. No for them a worry, no for them a worry. Some of them a fret. Silk Radio UK have the stopper, stopper, stopper, stop, stop, stop, stopper.

0: Twitter, my best to the max, say that she around the place. Joe Rastafari, well, this is here on Silk and Dawson, Just Enough Show with Jojo Mark, the Macalicious band singer. Rastafari, and I, life everlasting.
1: Yeah, man, I'm loving that one. Aaron, yes, loving it to the max. Yeah, Aaron Silk, big up yourself. Now we're going to get into a little thing before we get into the bigger thing. You know how we do it around here. We've started this thing called food for thought. You know, food for thought, what is that? That refers to ideas, advice, or observations that prompt careful consideration and mental stimulation. All right? Here's another one for the motivation board. And a lot of you are going to know this one. None but ourselves can free our minds. Yeah, Bob Marley, right? So Bob Marley's line, none but ourselves can free our minds, is a philosophical declaration that true liberation is an internal act. External systems may shape us, but the final gatekeeper of freedom is the self. The idea is rooted in Marcus Garvey's teachings on mental emancipation and appears in Marley's redemption song as the climax of its liberation message. So the Garveyite Foundation, Freedom Begins in Thought, Marley is paraphrasing Marcus Garvey's 1937 speech. Whilst others might free the body, none but ourselves can free the mind. This positions mental liberation as the highest form of emancipation, surpassing political independence or physical freedom. External forces can remove chains, but internalized narratives, fears, and inherited inferiority remains unless consciously dismantled. So Marcus Garvey saw mental slavery as the last frontier of colonialism. Marley transforms that philosophy into a universal human challenge. Yes, so the philosophical tension, Marley's line asserts, that external oppression is not the final barrier. The deeper enemy is the internalized limitation, your fear, your shame, your self-doubt, belief in someone else's definition of your worth, the philosophical residue of historical trauma. So free up yourself, free up your minds. Yes, you're the only one who can do that. If the chains are gone, but the mindset remains, are we truly free? Think about that. Think about that. Yeah, give that some thought, man. Yes. Marley reframes freedom as an internal discipline, not a political event. Okay? Freedom becomes a spiritual act, a cleansing of the mind before the end. That's what's happening. All right? So, yeah, that is it. Put that on the motivational board. Freedom is not length of life, but depth of living. It's not how long you live, it's how well you live. All right? So we're going to get right into topic of the day. Yes, topic of the day. Yeah, let's do that. And a lot of people are not going to like this one, but a lot of people are going to understand why it is necessary that someone with the platform that I have address issues like this. You see what I'm saying? We have to address these issues because they're really serious. And tonight's topic of the night, right, is skin bleaching a self-esteem issue? Is skin bleaching a self-esteem issue? What's the short answer to that? The short answer is skin bleaching is often a self-esteem issue. It is often a self-esteem issue. But not only a self-esteem issue, it's a psychological, cultural, and social phenomenon shaped by beauty standards, colorism, and identity pressures. You understand? Most studies show that skin bleaching is strongly linked to internalized beauty hierarchies, colorism, and self-worth conflicts. A 2025 systematic review found that harmful skin lightening choices are deeply rooted in societal pressure to conform to specific beauty standards, especially those that reward lighter skin tones. Another major study revealed that users of skin lightening products often report lower self-esteem and use bleaching as a way to gain socioculture benefits or avoid prejudice against darker skin. So yes, self-esteem is a major factor, but it is not the only factor. What the research actually says, one, colorism. As a psychological pressure, colorism, the preference for lighter skin within communities of color, like, you know, a place like Jamaica, where Jamaica is predominantly black. Yeah, because we have some white Jamaicans too. Don't get it twisted. Yeah, predominantly black. So we're talking that is where colorism comes in, when everybody black. and you know, some things that, you know, because they're lighter, they're better. So that's what colorism is. It creates a hierarchy where lighter skin is associated with social acceptance, desirability, upward mobility, and perceived safety. And a lot of time it is, because people are not usually all the time in the right mindset. You know, yes. So the other one is cultural beauty standards. Studies show that in many regions, Caribbean, Asia, Africa, lighter skin is marketed as ideal beauty. This leads individuals to bleach, not because they hate themselves, but because they're trying to fit into a reward aesthetic. Yes. And then you have the third thing, psychological motivations. Research identifies three major philosophical motives: self-esteem repair, desire for social acceptance, and belief that lighter skin increases opportunities. These motives often overlap, though, not always self-hatred, because there was a 2024 book on the psychology of skin bleaching, that argues that the practice is not always rooted in self-hatred, but in shared cultural meanings about race and skin color. If you ask me, I think it has a lot to do with self-hatred. We didn't make ourselves. God made us. And I feel like, you know, when you do that, when you bleach to the, especially to that extent, I can understand, like, people living in the Caribbean, how they, you know, the sun would, you know, darken your skin in an instant. And you know, yeah, not in Nolan, them things there, yeah, and you can use your not in Nolan, you know, get the sun glaze off of you, that, you know, that extra thing that the sun add to your complexion. But when you go to the point where you're unrecognizable, you're not even yourself anymore, I think that's self-hatred. I really do. And that's my personal opinion. I really believe that's self-hatred. So I don't know, but what would make people want to do that? Some of the most beautiful people in the world are darker skinned people. I know some dark skinned people who are just fabulous, beautiful. Look at the melanin. How could you reject it? God gave it to you. How could you reject it? I feel like you're throwing yourself up in God's face when you bleach to the point where you're unrecognizable. You're probably even unrecognizable to yourselves, looking in the mirror and bam. Oh my gosh. That's me? Yeah, that's you. You know what brought this on for me? What brought this topic on? Because I think I did this last year. I just didn't do it in the same way. I spoke about the bleaching issues, of course. I didn't do it in the same way. But yeah, I did. But what caused it this time is that I ran into this young lady, you know. I've never met her before, but I've had rapport with her. And I ran into her on the internet. And for some reason, I did not recognize her, because she, right now, she is so light. She's white. And I'm looking at her and I'm like, OMG, that is something. She totally transformed herself. But what they don't realize is that it's not just about, you know, changing your color. It's about changing your whole being. because it gives you a whole different mindset. Now you're thinking you're something you're not. Yeah, you're thinking you're something you're not. And that's dangerous. Because a woman like that could meet a man. Yeah. Maybe he's light-skinned himself in real life. Not bleached, but light-skinned. And they have a baby. And the baby come dark-skinned like the mother really is. And next thing you know, the man start doubting that this is his child, because he don't know you to be that light, that dark. Like, where did that come from? And then you're going to start saying, oh, you know, we have some dark-skinned people in the family. It come from a great, great, great, great, great, great, great, great grandfather. Yeah, they do that. So you have to be careful. Be who you are, who God made you to be. What's wrong with how God make you? You know, I happen to be light-skinned, but I have sisters, I have family members who are dark-skinned and beautiful. Yes, but I don't run around thinking, oh my God, I got to change my color. I love the way God made me, and I want you to love yourself the way God made you. Yes, give God the glory. Don't take away what he gave you. You know what I'm saying? I feel like you're running in on God and being disrespectful. He didn't make me right, so I'm fixing it. It's kind of like the people with the BBLs and, you know, the silicone breasts and stuff like that. There was a man, it was in the news recently, who went to get a penile implant. And if you don't know what that is, he went to get his penis extended because he thought it was too small. Yeah. He died getting that. And there are a lot of women who die getting, you know, changing the way God made them. That's what I'm trying to get to here. Changing the way God made you. Listen, man, if you're dark skinned, you're dark skinned. Embrace who you are. Self-confidence is everything. You hear me? Because if you meet a man, you know, he questioned, and then he finds out that maybe you're a bleacher instead of being that natural thing you're trying to be. And he finds out you're a bleacher. He's going to start wondering, you know, like, what else might be curated? You know, you know, is she a transgender? Is she, you know, he's going to start wondering, what else did she change? Did she do her nose? You know, did she have a nose that came all the way out to her jaw and she changed it? You know? Well, if you have a nose come all the way out to my jaw, am I changing? No, I'm not doing that. I'm so afraid of getting surgeries and things like that. But there are health issues with that as well. Skin bleaching can cause serious health issues because many products contain toxic chemicals like mercury and high-dose hydroquinone that disrupt the skin, the nervous system, and even the kidneys. These risks are well documented in medical research and dermatology sources. So you bleachers out there, you need to do the research. You need to go find out how this will affect you, especially in later life. But now, many bleaching creams have mercury, and that's a toxic heavy metal. A major study found that 12% of skin lightening creams contain mercury. And the health effects from that, it can cause numbness, it can cause high blood pressure, it can cause fatigue, sensitivity to light, tremors, memory loss, irritability, and kidney failure. So mercury poisoning is one of the most severe complications linked to bleaching. So love yourself a little more, man. Love yourself a little more. Self-love is everything. And you know, you get dressed up in your new light skin and all of that, and then a lot of them wear the caps and, you know, the big brimmed hats, because as soon as the sun touches you, you're back to your black. You are back to black. The body pays a high price for an aesthetic that society rewards, but biology rejects. You understand? And I'm going to leave you with this. I'm going to leave you with this. The best thing you can wear. Did I say the best thing you can wear? All right. Let me put it another way. The most beautiful thing you could ever wear is self-confidence. Self-confidence is the best thing you can wear. No amount of bleaching cream, especially if you're not a good person, no amount of bleaching cream is going to help you. We have different shades of black. Do you see how many different shades of black we have and how beautiful they are when we all come together? Think about if everybody just bleach out, then you look like everybody look the same. Kind of like how the ladies who do the BBL, they all look the same. The big old hips with the little tiny chicken legs. Yeah. Yeah. So love yourself a little more. And the funny thing about it is the people who make these bleaching creams, they're not using them. You're the ones using them. You're the ones getting sick from them and wondering what the hell is wrong with you. You're killing yourselves. Stop it. I have a couple of songs I want to play. I'm going to do all reggae tonight. We're not going to do the R&B like we used to do. I'm going to do Trish Indy's Self-Belief. And then I'm going to play, I told you I have a song for everything. A JoJo Mack, Pretty Skin. So here's Trish Indy with Self-Belief.
2: 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It's

love yourself. Love yourself. That's all you need to do, is love yourself the way you are. God made you perfect. You just have to know that. He made you perfect. All you have to do is love on you, okay? Wear that confidence like an armor, okay? That's all you have to do. I mean, I do understand the colorism and all, but yeah, man, just love yourself. I think that's the biggest issue. All right. So we're going to move right along. And what we're going to do next is we're going to get into Spotlight. I know you know what is Spotlight if you've been listening to the show for a while, but just in case you're a new listener and you don't understand what that might be about, Spotlight is a segment where we peel back the layers and get to the core of the artist, offering a distilled high-impact bio that gives you a true sense of who they are and what shapes their sound. And under the spotlight tonight, under the dome, is reggae dancehall artist Tina Dimples. If you never hear about Tina Dimples, you're going to learn a little bit about Tina tonight, because we're bad girl Tina. We're going to play a couple of Tina's tracks for you. But before we do that, we're going to read her bio. So here you go. Tina Dimples is a Jamaican reggae and dancehall artist whose music blends island-rooted rhythm, fearless femininity, and a vibrant modern edge. Raised in Lionel Town, Clarendon have a lot of artists, you know. She began performing in gospel at age 13 before developing her voice in reggae and dancehall. Now based in the United States, Tina brings relatable lyrics, bold stage energy, and a sound designed to connect with Caribbean audiences and music lovers worldwide. Her stage name grew from her birth name, Ikeena, her signature dimples, and her admiration for the legendary Tina Turner. Inspired by artists including Lady Saw, Spice, Bushu Banton, Vibes Cartel, Bob Marley, and Whitney Houston and Michael Jackson, she continues to shape a style that is confident, versatile, and unmistakably her own. Tina began performing at the age of 13, first building her foundation through gospel music. She performed alongside respected reggae artist Junior Kelly, featured by the Jamaica Star in March 2024, in a story highlighting her advocacy for female artists. She appeared in a TVJ Intense interview, expanding her visibility in Jamaican entertainment media. She received a 2025 Artist Spotlight for the single Rich and her rising presence in dancehall. She continues to release original reggae and dancehall music for an international audience. Good Underneath captures Tina Dimples at her boldest, raw, confident, and unapologetically feminine. 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Tina's personality drives the record, giving it a playful edge, memorable attitude, and strong appeal for radio selectors, DJs, and energetic playlists. A confident dancehall statement from a rising Jamaican female voice, vibrant enough for the party, distinctive enough for interviews, and relatable enough to spark conversation. 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She's on Instagram at Tina_Dimples, and she's on YouTube as Tina Dimples. So big up yourself, Tina, wherever you are. If you're hearing me or not, just big up yourself, one female to a next. You understand? So here I have a couple of tracks for you. Tina, I may not even want to say the words, you know, but it's Good Underneath. And Karma is what we're going to pray for you, okay? So we're going to start with Good Underneath, so we can end with Karma, you know what I'm saying?

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Yes, and we're going to get right into karma.

right, so that was Tina Dimples with Karma Real. And before that, it was Kurandanit. Thank you so much for listening. You know, I've been getting some text. People are loving the show right now. People are loving the show. And I'm thanking you guys. I'm going to send some shout-outs. I'm going to send some shout out to Selector K. Big up yourself. Glad you're enjoying the show. And also, yeah, K Nasty. Big up, man. All right. I'm glad you're listening. Lady Sadia. Big up yourself down there in Florida. Lady Lisan up in New York. Big up Father Rick over in California. Bird Neville over in New York. Yes. Michelle L. E. J. in New York as well. New York Runout. Yes. Danny Run Things. Yes. Things not run you. Thank you out of Washington, D.C., Maryland, the DMV. Philly Lynn Lynn out of Philly, of course. Brown Sugar. Linda. Yeah. Precious over in Maryland. Thank you all so much for listening. Abena. Listen, I have to say this. Abena out of Ethiopia. Abena, you're always here. You're always one of the first people on board. Yeah, shouting me out, say, bless up JoJo. You know what I mean? So I so appreciate you guys for listening. But there's one special person I want to say hello to tonight. And that's my other mother, Madeline Brown, down there in, is it Yalas? In St. Thomas. Let me say St. Thomas, okay? Let me just say St. Thomas. Madeline Brown, my other mother, loving on you right now, okay? Yeah. All right, so we're gonna go and

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2: Ready noy! And the first time me a come look for uno, and if uno no get uno ticket fi come see the blockbuster hilarious family comedy Where There's a Will, There's a Criminal, starring Karen Harriott, Tessa Edwards, Angela Jarrett, and me, Oliver Samuels, on Friday, October 23 at the Hexagon Center. The gate a go lock pan uno, so call box office at 0118-960-6060. That's 0118-960-6060. A Black History Month celebration. Me say, where there's a will, there's a criminal. See ya. Hella pop over dead left.
3: 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How them have the whole place govern. Lock it down. 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
4: 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Big up on ourselves. Yes, thank you for joining us and, you know, being a part of this thing, making it so much broader than it could have been. Yes, thank you. Thank you. Thank you. And if you're just joining us, you're listening to Just Enough Show with the Bad Singer Girl, Jojo Mack. Yeah, keep it locked, okay? All right. I want to have a couple of shout outs. CEO of Silk Radio, the Silk Radio boss, Big D, wherever you are, big up yourself right now. And Energy Radio 1, Troy Fenton, Troy, whatever you want to call him, I'm just calling him. And my hero, Scorp, Flying Scorp, big up yourself wherever you are, bro. Yes, thank you. All right, so let's move it on. Let's get it on. And guess what it is? I'm not calling this the mixed down anymore. It's something extra, but I'm not calling it the mix down anymore. We're changing things around. I'm going to call it the Mac down. Yeah, the Mac down. That's what it is now, all right? And we're going to kick it off with Nation Boss, Human.

0: From Feature Story News in Washington, I'm Nick Harper. Saudi Arabia has been forced to shut a key crude oil pipeline following multiple attacks. The East-West pipeline has been hit, which the country has been using to help bypass the closed Strait of Hormuz. It comes as the Iran-backed Houthis have tightened their grip on the Red Sea coastline with a rapid takeover of strategic locations, including an island at the entrance to the Red Sea. On Thursday, Saudi Crown Prince Mohammed bin Salman reportedly urged US President Donald Trump to carry out airstrikes on the Houthis, with Trump denying the request. The US has marked the 25th anniversary of the 9/11 terror attacks. The names of the almost 3,000 people who were killed were read aloud at Ground Zero in New York. Vice President J.D. Vance and all four living former presidents attended the ceremony in Lower Manhattan. U.S. President Donald Trump delivered remarks at a separate ceremony at the Pentagon. Ever since, Mitch McCann has more from New York.
1: It is certainly a day of remembrance and reflection. We've just seen something quite extraordinary here where we're covering this from. A number of the large ships outside New York Harbor have been pressing down on their horns very loudly to mark 8:46, the moment 25 years ago that flight first struck the North Tower.
0: Indian Prime Minister Narendra Modi and Russian President Vladimir Putin have held bilateral talks in New Delhi on the sidelines of the BRICS summit, which gets underway this weekend. President Putin's visit marks his first in-person attendance at a BRICS summit outside of Russia since the war in Ukraine began in February 2022. Ever since, Ishan Garg reports from New Delhi.
2: As far as the BRICS leadership is concerned, one thing that's going to chime with the Chinese vision of what they want out of the BRICS is, of course, going to be building a multipolar world. Now, in India's diplomatic language, that means calling for a reform of multilateral organizations.
0: A Hong Kong court has sentenced three organizers of the territory's annual Tiananmen Square vigil to between 5 and 7 years in prison for inciting subversion under Beijing's national security law. The three activists helped to organize candlelit vigils to commemorate the 1989 crackdown on pro-democracy protesters in Beijing. Ever since, Laura Westbrook reports from Hong Kong.
3: The former opposition lawmaker Lee Chuk-yan and Chow Hang-tung had been convicted or found guilty of inciting subversion. They were found guilty and they received prison terms of 7 years for Lee Chuk-yan and 7 years and 3 months for Chow Hang-tung. Now, Albert Ho had earlier pleaded guilty and he was sentenced to 5 years and 2 months.
0: From Bureaus Worldwide, this is FSN.
4: With FSN Spotlight, I'm Simon Marks, hearing today from Francis Fukuyama, who coined the controversial and often misunderstood phrase, the end of history, in the early 1990s, to explain the collapse of the Soviet Union and what appeared at the time to be the triumph of the liberal rules-based international order. Today, he's published a memoir called In the Realm of the Last Man, and he's speaking about what has most surprised him in the 3.5 decades since he catapulted to public prominence.
5: I think perhaps the most surprising thing that's happened is what's gone on in the United States, because I thought that compared to Europe, American voters were actually much more rooted in their democratic traditions, and yet they managed to re-elect a man that didn't accept the peaceful transfer of power. He lost the election in 2020, and he's done everything he can to cling to power, and then they voted for this guy a second time. I don't think, however, that the people necessarily wanted a president that actually was willing to violate the Constitution. I think it's actually provoked a real reaction, whose results we're going to see in the midterm election in November.
4: He argues the U.S. and some other countries are living through a democratic recession, but argues democracies where people cannot agree if the COVID vaccine was safe, whether an election was fairly won, or in which AI is ravaging job opportunities, will struggle to survive. With FSN Spotlight, I'm Simon Marks.
0: And the main news again. Saudi Arabia has been forced to close a crude oil pipeline following multiple attacks. It comes as the Houthis tighten their grip along the Red Sea coastline. The US has marked the 25th anniversary of the 9/11 terror attacks. President Donald Trump delivered remarks at the Pentagon. And Indian Prime Minister and Russian President Vladimir Putin have met on the sidelines of the BRICS summit. That's Feature Story News, Nick Harper reporting. From feature story news in Washington, I'm Nick Harper.
6: Hold on, Saudi Arabia has been forced to shut down. On a Tuesday night, you've got Holby City, EastEnders, Midsummer Murders, or the Caribbean Renaissance.
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0: wait. Now the boy here listen to again. A papa rape. My God almighty. Mind you no burn up my food.
1: But the music sweet though.

My Baby, says Leroy Gibbons, the late great. Welcome to another edition of the Lubbers Rock Affair. My name, of course, yes, you know it by now, but it is Papa Ray, the man with the most vibes. Here's, of course, Frankie P.

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This is Skyway to Jamaica and Skyway to Jamaica Extra in combination. 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

Sanchez and Pretty Girl. Who's a pretty girl in your family? Mm-hmm. I wonder. Sanchez. How you doing? Hope all is well. It's the Lover's Rock Affair.

Sanchez D and a thing called Lonely. Who's lonely out there? I would love to know. What's up, what's up? 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Once again, do check out the website. 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So many presenters, new ones as well, coming on board. This is Sky Radio Jamaica. My name is Papa Ray.

Jacure and Love Is. Big tune, big tune. This is Sky Radio Jamaica. Papa Ray is your host, and don't forget to check out the website. And of course, do remember, we'll be coming live from, of course, the carnival on this coming Monday. So join us then, all right? Join us live at the carnival. We'll be hosted on Rap Attack Sound. So anywhere you find Rap Attack, you'll find we'll be broadcasting through that channel. So get yourselves down there. We hope to see you all in a good behavior, good vibes. And of course, we hope to have you jumping around and enjoying the vibe. So keep it here. This is Sky Radio. And those who can't get down there, do keep it right here. And we'll be bringing you all the vibes.

0: 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Large up all those who are going through something right now, and you just need to think about what you're going to do next, all right? 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
3: Wanna take off on the Sunday clothes before the ramping start. Oh no, I gonna get lick.
4: Your Trini grandparents told you not to marry Jamaicans? And you thought it was just island pride. It wasn't. The British spent three centuries making sure Trinidad and Jamaica saw each other as rivals, not family. They gave Trinidad the oil money and the Indian indenture system. They gave Jamaica the tourism and the Maroon Rebellion legacy. Two different colonial experiments on two different islands. When Federation talks started in 1958, the British made sure Trinidad felt superior because of oil wealth, and Jamaica felt superior because of size and population. They pitted the islands against each other so neither would lead a unified Caribbean nation. Your grandparents grew up hearing Trinidadians are lazy and Jamaicans are aggressive. Those weren't island observations. Those were colonial stereotypes designed to prevent unity.
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11: From Feature Story News in Washington, I'm Nick Harper. Saudi Arabia has been forced to shut a key crude oil pipeline following multiple attacks. The East-West pipeline has been hit, which the country has been using to help bypass the closed Strait of Hormuz. It comes as the Iran-backed Houthis have tightened their grip on the Red Sea coastline with a rapid takeover of strategic locations, including an island at the entrance to the Red Sea. On Thursday, Saudi Crown Prince Mohammed bin Salman reportedly urged US President Donald Trump to carry out airstrikes on the Houthis, with Trump denying the request. The US has marked the 25th anniversary of the 9/11 terror attacks. The names of the almost 3,000 people who were killed were read aloud at Ground Zero in New York. Vice President J.D. Vance and all four living former presidents attended the ceremony in Lower Manhattan. U.S. President Donald Trump delivered remarks at a separate ceremony at the Pentagon. Ever since, Mitch McCann has more from New York.
12: It is certainly a day of remembrance and reflection. We've just seen something quite extraordinary here where we're covering this from. A number of the large ships outside New York Harbor have been pressing down on their horns very loudly to mark 8:46, the moment 25 years ago that flight first struck the North Tower.
11: Indian Prime Minister Narendra Modi and Russian President Vladimir Putin have held bilateral talks in New Delhi on the sidelines of the BRICS summit, which gets underway this weekend. President Putin's visit marks his first in-person attendance at a BRICS summit outside of Russia since the war in Ukraine began in February 2022. Ever since, Ishan Garg reports from New Delhi.
13: As far as the BRICS leadership is concerned, one thing that's going to chime with the Chinese vision of what they want out of the BRICS is, of course, going to be building a multipolar world. Now, in India's diplomatic language, that means calling for a reform of multilateral organizations.
11: A Hong Kong court has sentenced three organisers of the territory's annual Tiananmen Square vigil to between 5 and 7 years in prison for inciting subversion under Beijing's national security law. The three activists helped to organise candlelit vigils to commemorate the 1989 crackdown on pro-democracy protesters in Beijing. Evercent's Laura Westbrook reports from Hong Kong.
14: The former opposition lawmaker Li Chuqian and Chow Hang Tung had been convicted or found guilty of inciting subversion. They were found guilty and they received prison terms of 7 years for Li Chuqian and 7 years and 3 months for Chow Hang Tung. Now, Albert Ho had earlier pleaded guilty and he was sentenced to 5 years and 2 months.
11: From Bureaus Worldwide, this is FSN.
15: With FSN Spotlight, I'm Simon Marks, hearing today from Francis Fukuyama, who coined the controversial and often misunderstood phrase, the end of history, in the early 1990s to explain the collapse of the Soviet Union and what appeared at the time to be the triumph of the liberal rules-based international order. Today, he's published a memoir called In the Realm of the Last Man, and he's speaking about what has most surprised him in the 3.5 decades since he catapulted to public prominence.
16: I think perhaps the most surprising thing that's happened is what's gone on in the United States, because I thought that compared to Europe, American voters were actually much more rooted in their democratic traditions, and yet they managed to reelect a man that didn't accept the peaceful transfer of power. He lost the election in 2020, and he's done everything he can to cling to power, and then they voted for this guy a second time. I don't think, however, that the people necessarily wanted a president that actually was willing to violate the Constitution. I think it's actually provoked a real reaction, whose results we're going to see in the midterm election in November.
15: He argues the U.S. and some other countries are living through a democratic recession, but argues democracies where people cannot agree if the COVID vaccine was safe, whether an election was fairly won, or in which AI is ravaging job opportunities, will struggle to survive. With FSN Spotlight, I'm Simon Marks.
11: And the main news again. Saudi Arabia has been forced to close a crude oil pipeline following multiple attacks. It comes as the Houthis tighten their grip along the Red Sea coastline. The US has marked the 25th anniversary of the 9/11 terror attacks. President Donald Trump delivered remarks at the Pentagon. And Indian Prime Minister and Russian President Vladimir Putin have met on the sidelines of the BRICS summit. That's Feature Story News, Nick Harper reporting. From feature story news
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Yes, indeed. We kick it off with Miss Anita Baker. Good Love. Follow up with Michael Bolton. Soul Provider. Now you listen to The Deals. Let no one separate us. It's not gonna happen. As we continue Slow Jams right here, this is Moments. Tony Rich project. But instead, Slow Jams.

0: The music just turns me on.
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That was Lose Control. 42 minutes after the hour. We're in control, right? Slow jams for you and yours. It's a beautiful Friday night right here. As we continue, slow jams.

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You remember this one? 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I'll be loving you. Now we're going to get in the voice of Warm. 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

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Very attentive. 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

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I played the Careless Whisper earlier. 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

Freddie Jackson, Love Me Down. It's approximately 11:30, and I'm gonna play back to back Freddie Jackson. Half an hour to go.

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I'm gonna play a version I've Been Loving You Too Long by Lila Thomas. Please don't be a dream.

That was a new edition with you all the way. It's about 2 minutes before the hour. Just a quick reminder, you can catch me right here each and every Friday. All right, moments. Playing some of your favorite slow jams. Please tell a friend to tell a friend to log on and Fridays, all right? Remember, we kick it off at 6 o'clock with Shari Request Friday, all right? And also JoJo Mark, all right? Just Enough Show. And of course, your boy here, Dr. B, with Moments, all right? So it's been fun, all fun musically while it lasted, you know? I hate to go, but it's about that time, all right? So I'm just going to squeeze in one more before we get out of here. And make sure you have a wonderful weekend, all right, until we catch each other. And also, before I go, once a big shout out going out to our

streaming partners that make it possible spreading the music around the world. So big up yourself, those streaming partners. Thank you so much. And also the listeners, I'm telling you, man, diehearted listeners who come on each and every Friday, listen to the doctor. So I want to thank you. All right. So big up on yourself and take care of yourself until we catch each other. Take care. 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

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So woman to woman, I don't think it's being any more than fair than to call you and let you know where I'm coming from. Now, Barbara, I don't know how you're gonna take this, but whether you be cool or come out of a bag on me, you see, it really doesn't make any difference. But it's only fair that I let you know that the man you're in love with, he's mine. 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

0: Hold on. Let me see now. On a Tuesday night, you've got Holby City, EastEnders, Midsummer Murders, or the Caribbean Renaissance.
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0: not anywhere in London. You could rave or just chill and mingle to the sweetest revival lovers rock and rear grooves. Played by top DJs on weekly rotation from 10 p.m. till late at Porky's, Sternold Avenue, Streatham, SW2 4PA. 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
17: One of my goals is to move to Jamaica before retirement age. Sometimes I will have conversations with friends and they will ask me, what are my goals? I will tell them I want to move to Jamaica successfully before retirement age. The feedback I would get, are you crazy? Why would you do that? The crime rate is crazy high there. One of my friends went down and got unalive. While I understand that crime is in the country, but at the same time crime is everywhere, why am I worrying about things out of my control? Why should I live in fear? Unfortunately, bad things happen all around the world all the time. I mean, if you are that worried about crime, why don't you go and create your own CCTV camera surveillance team for Jamaica and partner with the Jamaica Force and help them solve crime in the country? Like, maybe that would work. Why waste time talking about the issue? Let's spend time talking about how we can help to solve it. Like, for example, creating more well-paid jobs, creating more businesses in the country, and paying more taxes so we can demand more well-lit streets in the country. If you ain't coming up with a solution, shut up projecting your fare onto other people. Thank you.
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Academy Events with BJ Production and Punch Records presents the Height of Fire Tour, featuring the return of the Fireman, King Shango, the Prophet, Capleton, and the Messenger, Luciano. Book now for Sunday, 20th of September at the O2 Academy, Brixton. The Prophet.

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6: 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Remember, it's all about some good reggae vibes, dancehall, roots and culture, vocal, Peckin's Corner. Also, me have my little ladies in mind segment where we just woo the ladies worldwide. You know the way there? All right, cool. So whatever you do, just keep it locked. 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Ina ya jege.
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8: From Feature Story News in Washington, I'm Nick Harper. Saudi Arabia has been forced to shut a key crude oil pipeline following multiple attacks. The East-West pipeline has been hit, which the country has been using to help bypass the closed Strait of Hormuz. It comes as the Iran-backed Houthis have tightened their grip on the Red Sea coastline with a rapid takeover of strategic locations, including an island at the entrance to the Red Sea. On Thursday, Saudi Crown Prince Mohammed bin Salman reportedly urged US President Donald Trump to carry out airstrikes on the Houthis, with Trump denying the request. The US has marked the 25th anniversary of the 9/11 terror attacks. The names of the almost 3,000 people who were killed were read aloud at Ground Zero in New York. Vice President J.D. Vance and all four living former presidents attended the ceremony in Lower Manhattan. U.S. President Donald Trump delivered remarks at a separate ceremony at the Pentagon. Ever since, Mitch McCann has more from New York.
9: It is certainly a day of remembrance and reflection. We've just seen something quite extraordinary here where we're covering this from. A number of the large ships outside New York Harbor have been pressing down on their horns very loudly to mark 8:46, the moment 25 years ago that flight first struck the North Tower.
8: Indian Prime Minister Narendra Modi and Russian President Vladimir Putin have held bilateral talks in New Delhi on the sidelines of the BRICS summit, which gets underway this weekend. President Putin's visit marks his first in-person attendance at a BRICS summit outside of Russia since the war in Ukraine began in February 2022. Ever since, Ishan Garg reports from New Delhi.
10: As far as the BRICS leadership is concerned, one thing that's going to chime with the Chinese vision of what they want out of the BRICS is, of course, going to be building a multipolar world. Now, in India's diplomatic language, that means calling for a reform of multilateral organizations.
8: A Hong Kong court has sentenced three organizers of the territory's annual Tiananmen Square vigil to between 5 and 7 years in prison for inciting subversion under Beijing's national security law. The three activists helped to organize candlelit vigils to commemorate the 1989 crackdown on pro-democracy protesters in Beijing. Ever since, Laura Westbrook reports from Hong Kong.
11: The former opposition lawmaker Li Chuqian and Chow Hang Tung had been convicted or found guilty of inciting subversion. They were found guilty and they received prison terms of 7 years for Li Chuqian and 7 years and 3 months for Chow Hang Tung. Now, Albert Ho had earlier pleaded guilty and he was sentenced to 5 years and 2 months.
8: From Bureaus Worldwide, this is FSN.
12: With FSN Spotlight, I'm Simon Marks, hearing today from Francis Fukuyama, who coined the controversial and often misunderstood phrase, the end of history, in the early 1990s, to explain the collapse of the Soviet Union and what appeared at the time to be the triumph of the liberal rules-based international order. Today, he's published a memoir called In the Realm of the Last Man, and he's speaking about what has most surprised him in the 3.5 decades since he catapulted to public prominence.
13: I think perhaps the most surprising thing that's happened is what's gone on in the United States, because I thought that compared to Europe, American voters were actually much more rooted in their democratic traditions, and yet they managed to re-elect a man that didn't accept the peaceful transfer of power. He lost the election in 2020, and he's done everything he can to cling to power, and then they voted for this guy a second time. I don't think, however, that the people necessarily wanted a president that actually was willing to violate the Constitution. I think it's actually provoked a real reaction, whose results we're going to see in the midterm election in November.
12: He argues the US and some other countries are living through a democratic recession, but argues democracies where people cannot agree if the COVID vaccine was safe, whether an election was fairly won, or in which AI is ravaging job opportunities, will struggle to survive. With FSN Spotlight, I'm Simon Marks.
8: And the main news again. Saudi Arabia has been forced to close a crude oil pipeline following multiple attacks. It comes as the Houthis tighten their grip along the Red Sea coastline. The US has marked the 25th anniversary of the 9/11 terror attacks. President Donald Trump delivered remarks at the Pentagon. And Indian Prime Minister and Russian President Vladimir Putin have met on the sidelines of the BRICS summit. That's Feature Story News, Nick Harper reporting. From Feature Story News in Washington, I'm Nick Harper. Saudi Arabia has been forced to shut

0: I have a question. I've been married to my wife for 10 years, and she has a son by someone else that I helped raise, so basically my stepson. One day I asked her if I was drowning and her son was drowning, who would she save? And she told me her son. So then she asked me if she was drowning and her son was drowning, who would I save? And I say her. I would save her. She starts getting upset and tells me I should save her son, not her. I tell her, I only love him because I love you. If we had a kid together and it was my blood, it would be different. I don't have that bond with your son that you have with him. I still love him, but you mean more to me. We are now in the middle of getting a divorce. So my question is, was I wrong for actually telling her how I feel, or should I have kept it to myself and told her what sounded nice? If you were me, what would you have told her?
1: So you just been home all night, bored and lonely.

0: My name is George Floyd, and this is the story of me. I came into this world on October 14th, 1973. I grew up in Houston, Texas, surrounded by my loved ones, and had dreams of making a positive impact on my community. As a young man, I faced personal struggles but remained resilient. I worked hard to support myself and my family, striving to provide a better future for my children. I had a passion for basketball and was known for my friendly and charismatic personality. Tragically, on May 25th, 2020, my life was cut short in a heartbreaking incident that shocked the world. It began when police officers in Minneapolis, Minnesota, responded to a call regarding a counterfeit note. During my arrest, one officer, Derek Chauvin, knelt on my neck for approximately 9 minutes, despite my plea for help and my inability to breathe. The incident was captured on video, luckily, which later circulated widely, revealing the brutality of my encounter. Police officer Chauvin was sentenced to 22 years in prison for what he did to me. My death served as a catalyst for a global movement against police brutality and systemic racism, demanding justice and reforms within law enforcement institutions. My memory continues to inspire countless individuals to fight against systemic racism and advocate for justice and equality. My name is now synonymous with the pursuit of meaningful change, as people come together to ensure that no one else goes through what I went through. Follow for more videos just like this.
1: Remember what you must do when they undervalue you, when they think your softness is your weakness, when they treat your kindness like it is their advantage. You awaken every dragon, every wolf, every monster that sleeps inside you, and you remind them what hell looks like when it wears the skin of a gentle human.

a prayer to hinder the enemy from approaching you. Heavenly Father, I come before you in the name of Jesus, recognizing that you are my protector and deliverer. I acknowledge that I have enemies who seek to harm me, but I know that you are greater than any adversary I may face. I ask for your divine intervention and protection from those who seek to do me harm. Lord, I pray that you would surround me with your hedge of protection, like you did for Job, keeping me safe from the attacks of the enemy. Guard my mind, my heart, and my physical well-being from any evil intent that may be directed towards me. I declare that no weapon formed against me shall prosper, and every tongue that rises against me in judgment shall be condemned. Father, I ask that you would hinder the plans and schemes of my enemies. Disrupt their strategies and confound their purposes. Let confusion come upon them, causing them to turn away from me and to be unable to approach or harm me. By the authority I have in Jesus Christ, I rebuke every spirit of darkness and every demonic force that seeks to come against me. I declare that they have no power or authority over me because I am covered by the blood of Jesus. Lord, I also pray for those who may harbor ill intentions towards me. Soften their hearts, open their eyes to the truth, and lead them to repentance. May your love and forgiveness transform their hearts and

0: You give away what you want. You want love, you have to give love. You want peace, you have to give peace. You want to be understood, you have to seek to understand.
1: Stop drinking energy drinks. While it gives you energy, it can also make your teeth decay. Energy drinks have a low pH level and are acidic. Acidic drinks can directly attack and weaken the enamel, making your teeth more susceptible to decay. The combination of high sugar and acidity creates a perfect environment for bacteria to thrive and damage your teeth. If you don't want to lose your teeth by the age of 40, a good way to combat this is by consuming Dr. Truth's sea moss. This plant is very rich in zinc and is packed with 92 essential minerals that your body needs in order to begin reversing the damage that energy drinks have done to you.
2: Still your number one girl, leader. Still your number one. It's Mike and
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10: I love it. I love it. I love it. I love it. I love it. 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
11: From Feature Story News in Washington, I'm Nick Harper. Saudi Arabia has been forced to shut a key crude oil pipeline following multiple attacks. The East-West pipeline has been hit, which the country has been using to help bypass the closed Strait of Hormuz. It comes as the Iran-backed Houthis have tightened their grip on the Red Sea coastline with a rapid takeover of strategic locations, including an island at the entrance to the Red Sea. On Thursday, Saudi Crown Prince Mohammed bin Salman reportedly urged US President

0: President Donald Trump to carry out airstrikes on the Houthis, with Trump denying the request. The US has marked the 25th anniversary of the 9/11 terror attacks. The names of the almost 3,000 people who were killed were read aloud at Ground Zero in New York. Vice President J.D. Vance and all four living former presidents attended the ceremony in Lower Manhattan. US President Donald Trump delivered remarks at a separate ceremony at the Pentagon. Ever since, Mitch McCann has more from New York.
1: It is certainly a day of remembrance and reflection. We've just seen something quite extraordinary here where we're covering this from. A number of the large ships outside New York Harbor have been pressing down on their horns very loudly to mark 8:46, the moment 25 years ago that flight first struck the North Tower.
0: Indian Prime Minister Narendra Modi and Russian President Vladimir Putin have held bilateral talks in New Delhi on the sidelines of the BRICS summit, which gets underway this weekend. President Putin's visit marks his first in-person attendance at a BRICS summit outside of Russia since the war in Ukraine began in February 2022. Ever since, Ishan Garg reports from New Delhi.
2: As far as the BRICS leadership is concerned, one thing that's going to chime with the Chinese vision of what they want out of the BRICS is, of course, going to be building a multipolar world. Now, in India's diplomatic language, that means calling for a reform of multilateral organizations.
0: A Hong Kong court has sentenced three organizers of the territory's annual Tiananmen Square vigil to between 5 and 7 years in prison for inciting subversion under Beijing's national security law. The three activists helped to organize candlelit vigils to commemorate the 1989 crackdown on pro-democracy protesters in Beijing. Ever since, Laura Westbrook reports from Hong Kong.
3: The former opposition lawmaker Li Chuqian and Chow Hang Tung had been convicted or found guilty of inciting subversion. They were found guilty and they received prison terms of 7 years for Li Chuqian and 7 years and 3 months for Chow Hang Tung. Now, Albert Ho had earlier pleaded guilty and he was sentenced to 5 years and 2 months.
0: From Bureaus Worldwide, this is FSN.
4: With FSN Spotlight, I'm Simon Marks, hearing today from Francis Fukuyama, who coined the controversial and often misunderstood phrase, the end of history, in the early 1990s to explain the collapse of the Soviet Union and what appeared at the time to be the triumph of the liberal rules-based international order. Today, he's published a memoir called In the Realm of the Last Man, and he's speaking about what has most surprised him in the 3.5 decades since he catapulted to public prominence.
5: I think perhaps the most surprising thing that's happened is what's gone on in the United States, because I thought that compared to Europe, American voters were actually much more rooted in their democratic traditions, and yet they managed to reelect a man that didn't accept the peaceful transfer of power. He lost the election in 2020, and he's done everything he can to cling to power, and then they voted for this guy a second time. I don't think, however, that the people necessarily wanted a president that actually was willing to violate the Constitution. I think it's actually provoked a real reaction, whose results we're going to see in the midterm election in November.
4: He argues the US and some other countries are living through a democratic recession, but argues democracies where people cannot agree if the COVID vaccine was safe, whether an election was fairly won, or in which AI is ravaging job opportunities, will struggle to survive. With FSN Spotlight, I'm Simon Marks.
0: And the main news again. Saudi Arabia has been forced to close a crude oil pipeline following multiple attacks. It comes as the Houthis tighten their grip along the Red Sea coastline. The US has marked the 25th anniversary of the 9/11 terror attacks. President Donald Trump delivered remarks at the Pentagon. And Indian Prime Minister and Russian President Vladimir Putin have met on the sidelines of the BRICS summit. That's Feature Story News, Nick Harper reporting. From Feature Story News in Washington,
6: I'm Philip
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1: When I find the peace and happiness.
0: One afternoon we'll have DJ Carl Bassey, and I quote,
1: life is worth living again.

Shouts to good vibes and blessings. 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And happiness to call my. How do you know I'm a gentleman? How do you know I'm a gent? What's a gent? For to love you to me is believe. Guys, do we feel energetic? Oh, guess what? Back to work on this show called Back to Work. I was off in July, off in August, and nearly off in September. But anyway, the story for another occasion. Guys, wagwan. And I mean wagwan. Good to have the feeling you're the best. Yeah, okay, guys, the back. We just run across some things in our head. Shouts to all of, like I said, who are booked for Secret Santa. Wow. Woke up this morning. Wow. What did I see? Wow. Money and bookings. No respect. Music just turns me on. No respect. And, once again, thank you. Thank you very, very, very much. Guys, it's another end of week. Start a week. End of week. Start. I don't even know what it is. But enough respect to having you guys here once again. And doesn't the week go faster? The music just turns me on. Doesn't the week go faster? Yes, no? Yes, no? You know what? It sure does for me.

guys, we got some interesting facts in the paper. I don't know if they're facts. Hey. Interesting articles. Facing imminent arrival. Give me your hand. Of 1,250 male migrants. Give me Robert Hardman reveals how women in an Oxfordshire village are fighting back. Yeah.

0: DJ Love of Why Just Wake Up, mm-hmm. Rock Store. Mm. Hey, boss, long time. Mm-hmm.
1: Give me the love you have for me. Promise your love will set.
0: Who would have a name as DJ Love of Boy?
1: Who I'll ever be.
0: You know what's amazing when you have a name like DJ Lover Boy. Now, you could argumentally say that, you know, your younger days, you was probably, So obviously, you know, DJ Lover Boy. But as time get on and times draw down, are you really going to be a DJ Lover Boy? To be honest, I feel so you should change it to DJ Lover Pension. Love a Pension. What do you reckon?
2: Music just turns me over.
0: Hey, that's my thoughts. Want to get a shout to all that's making a way to Carl Bassett's birthday. Saturday, 12th of September. Yeah. We're in the building.
1: And help me to stand.
0: We are in the building.
1: Please to get all the ground.
0: I tell you something, Carl's a very lucky man.
1: Ah, yeah.
0: My mistake, lucky person.

0: 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Whoa, oh. And they are still falling in love with me, whatever.
1: Give me the love you have for me. Promise your love will...
0: Crypto billionaire donates a record 36 million
1: your love forever.
0: To reform UK because he wants Nigel Farage's party to have a fair fight at the general election.
1: I need more.
0: Poopa Jesus.
1: Oh. But I need it more than what you
0: and I mean Poopa Jesus
1: need more.

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What, 1%? Oh, 1% no cut it, you know. More. How you get 1%? That don't

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1: Courtesy of, like I said, Mikey Spice. Mm. I need you more. You know, big shouts to Loverman. Loverman, I'm going to invite you somewhere. Oh, gosh, my eyes are burning. Now, let's just hope Loverman turn up, because Loverman always tell me, say, yeah, I'm going to come to Birmingham. Yeah, I'm going to come to Birmingham. Yeah, I'm going to come to Birmingham. Yeah, I'm going to come to Birmingham. And it's like him frightened to come out of the M25. But like I said, that's a story for another occasion. Where are we now? Very soon.

0: Shouts to Mr. Warren Wagwan.
1: For the gift.
0: The real bad man in town.
1: Simple love will do.
0: Carl, Tony are not real bad man in
1: town.
0: Real.
1: All you need is love.
0: Bad man.
1: It doesn't matter who you are. Simple love will do.
0: Well, I was bad boy.

0: way.
1: All you need is love.
0: No way, guys.
1: Ooh, nah, nah, nah, nah, nah. Pure and simple.
0: You know, I think I'm doing that DNA testing.
1: Yeah. But
0: to be quite honest, I'm scared.
1: Thank you to the man upstairs who knows.
0: And they might tell me that I'm part Welsh.
1: Do you say thank you to the...
0: That's what I'm scared of.
1: Who knows every man's we're about. How do you say...
0: I could imagine,
1: to the source...
0: Do my DNA test.
1: The very breath you take.
0: And find that I'm part Welsh.
1: You.
0: I don't know, 30% Welsh?

imagine the test come back and it tells me that I'm, I don't know, just for example, 20% African, 10% Jamaican, and 70% Welsh. 70% Welsh. Just imagine that. Bad, isn't it? Shouts to her, Parkinson, 66 Wagwan. Big shouts to your girlfriend, Wagwan. You're good.

0: the guy some interesting things in the newspaper. You know what? So like I said, some very interesting things in the newspaper. Now, this one got me. I don't know about anybody else, but this one kind of shocked me. This one got me so much. I just don't know. It says in the guys in the paper. It's in the paper. Shouts going out to Miss Angela Clark Wagwan. You good? It's in the paper. Blind man sentenced for 150-mile drive while drunk. Am I blind? Let me say blind. Blind. Can't see. Registered a blind man. Now, it just shocked me. Worst part about it, yeah. He admitted drink driving, without a license or insurance, and taking a car without consent. Yeah. Where is it going? So it says in the paper here, guys. I don't know, you know. Shouts to Pastor Alden. Let me just quickly read it here. A blind motorist. Now, how could it be a motorist if he's blind? But hey, who took his partner's car and drove 150 miles at night while drunk has been handed a suspended sentence. Mr. Hall, who does not have a driving license, was stopped by police on the M6 near Carlisle on June the 29th when he was swerving at the Vauxhall Mervia between lanes and onto the hard shoulder, a court was told. Well, that's how I drive anyway. When I'm driving, I'm swerving, so I don't know. Told police he had been driven from his home in Huddersfield after he and his partner had drunk 4 bottles of wine. Magistrates had admitted charges, including dangerous driving as a previous year, and sentenced on a Tuesday to a 36-week prison, suspended for 18 months. Also admitted to drink driving without a license or insurance and taking car without consent. Now, here's my argument. At the best of times, when you are driving on that motorway at night time, you cannot see. Even you can't see because the light them blind you. This brother here, blind. For the last 2 years, them say him blind, him can't see, him blind. The man drive 150 miles. The man put petrol in the car. The man and him partner in a one piece of argument.
1: Kaboom! Kaboom!
2: The music just turns me on.
0: Yet him blind. Then on top of that, them ban him. For not driving without a driving license. But him

0: Mr. Palmer Wagwan.
1: Long as we know what's in our heart.
0: Ah, here we go now.
1: We don't worry enough.
0: Paper two lights. He might be registered blind, but not fully blind. Okay.
1: Don't we gonna say a lot of things.
0: Okay.
1: You said you know that love is not a sin.
0: You know what, guys?

I'm going to try to. I'm going to drive on the motorway, swerving from side to side, and see what happens.

0: Messi said he should have been issued with a he should not
1: have yeah. But you worry what the people say.
0: Been issued with a suspended sentence.
1: Be with you.
0: Should have been sent straight to prison. Taking car without permission, no license, no insurance, drinking and driving.
1: And they know we're in love.
0: Well,

get a birthday shout, so I got out to Carl Bassett. Like I said, guys, I drive all the way to North Wales. South Wales, or some farmer Wales. So wish him happy birthday and surprise him, actually. But he wouldn't open the door.

0: ladies man says, where is his birthday present? Just going out to DJ Lover Man.
1: Long as we know what's in our hearts, and we know each other's thoughts. Hey,
0: where's your birthday present? Didn't you get it?
1: They're gonna

0: like I said, birthday shouts going out to all those celebrating their birthday in the month of September. Shouts going out to DJ Loverman. I didn't know say it was your birthday. To be quite honest, I thought you just drop out of the sky. Honestly, I thought just drop out of the sky. I don't know. But that story for another occasion. Shouts going out to Martin Winter celebrating his birthday, the 18th of September. You know what? CMD has me X.
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2: From Feature Story News in Washington, I'm Nick Harper with the Week in Review. This week, the US and Iran continued to carry out strikes against the other, while the Iran-backed Houthi group captured a strategic island at the entrance to the Red Sea, prompting concerns the conflict is escalating further. The International Atomic Energy Agency also referred Iran to the United Nations Security Council for breaching its nuclear non-proliferation obligations, the first such referral in 20 years. The White House again said it is not seeking to resume negotiations. Ever since Jagruti Dave sent this report from Washington.
3: Iran is still capable of firing at boats in the Strait of Hormuz, and if anything, appears to be doubling down on its grip of that crucial waterway. So perhaps the president is trying to preempt difficulties his parties might face on the campaign trail, explaining why a war that's been going on for 6 months is showing no signs of ending, and perhaps to explain why gas prices have gone up. The nationwide average is $4.22 a gallon. And on that, the president is saying that the prices will go down sharply after the election when Iran will end the war, because he says it can't go fighting any longer.
2: In the US, the Republican Party held a two-day midterm convention in Texas this week, with US President Donald Trump promising to give every American adult $5,000 if his party holds Congress in the elections. That plan could cost the US more than $1.2 trillion. Legal experts questioned whether the president had the authority to authorize such a payment. Ever since Kate Fisher sent this report.
4: There are also questions over the legality of this. It's illegal to kind of bribe people to vote for a particular

0: political party. And I think it just shows that this is a president who knows that he is facing an uphill struggle in this midterm election, and he is doing everything he can to try to persuade the American people, as he said in this speech, to vote for him one more time. He told people to pretend that he was on the ballot.
1: On Friday, the world marked the 25th anniversary of the 9/11 terror attacks on the United States. The names of the almost 3,000 people who were killed were read out aloud at Ground Zero in New York. Vice President J.D. Vance and all four living former presidents attended the ceremony in Lower Manhattan. President Trump delivered remarks at a separate ceremony at the Pentagon. Ever since Mitch McCann sent this report from New York.
2: It is certainly a day of remembrance and reflection. We've just seen something quite extraordinary here where we're covering this from. A number of the large ships outside New York Harbor have been pressing down on their horns very loudly to mark 8:46, the moment 25 years ago that flight first struck the North Tower.
1: From bureaus worldwide, this is FSN. This weekend, India is hosting the BRICS summit in New Delhi with Russian President Vladimir Putin, Chinese President Xi Jinping, and the Iranian president all in attendance. They're discussing defence, energy, and civil nuclear cooperation, as FSN's Ishan Garg reported from New Delhi.
3: The other items that are going to be high are, again, issues that concern the global south. India's, as the president says, that it wants to keep the focus very tightly on the economic issues, and that's going to include things like equitable access to climate finance. It's also going to include things like getting approval for vetting financial institutions and instruments to developing countries so they can come at par with the developed world as well.
1: Israel gave the UK 30 days to close its consulate after the UK this week and 11 other nations banned imports from Israeli settlements in the occupied West Bank. The British Foreign Secretary accused the Israeli government of turning a blind eye to settler violence. FSN's Ross Cullen sent this report from Paris.
4: There was a statement from the United Kingdom, France and Canada as well, saying that systematic settlement expansion in the West Bank, including the government of Israel's latest decision to progress the E1 settlement, they pose what they describe, the three leaders, as a direct and urgent threat to the vision for peace.
1: Several thousand flights were affected across British airports this week following an air traffic control failure. Heathrow was among the worst hit airports, from where Ollie Barrett sent this report.
5: One of the problems that was caused by this glitch was particularly around departures from airports like this at Heathrow. And when airlines can't leave busy airports like this, that means that other planes and flights can't arrive because there isn't room for them. So all sorts of knock-on effects.
1: And that's the Week in Review. That's Feature Story News, Nick Harper reporting. From Feature Story News in Washington, I'm Nick Harper with the Week in Review.
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13: 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Kaboom! Kaboom!
11: Tony Warren says the new folding iPhone is wicked. I know it is, you know. But you have Samsung.

0: contemplating the new, what I call it?
1: Hope all the gonna need your favor.
0: And you know the wickedest thing with the new iPhone Duo, yeah, the flip phone. Unlike Samsung, and I quote, and somebody tell me said they've been working on that phone for a year. No way. They've been working on that phone for at least 3 years. Samsung are way ahead of everybody. Samsung, you know, iPhone are way ahead of everybody. You know. They're way ahead of everybody. So, back to the Samsung, the iPhone. I keep saying Samsung, you know. Now, it stated that it can take more than one eSIM. At least 3 to 4 eSIM it can take. So, if you like 20, you can buy one and you can have different telephone numbers. Music just turns me on. Shouts to her, Joanne Palmer, Wagwan. Give the Charlie to us, stand by, we're after Dubai. Yeah.

fantastic JJ Bond, the thing guy. 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We head down to Bank de Leon, or is it De Leon or something like that? White and black ball. Like I said, white and black.

0: not a soul see Norma, so we're going to pick up Norma from now because I don't know when we're going to see her again. But hey, I'll say it again. It's a story for another occasion. Shouts going out to Norma. Wherever you are, big up. And, you know, whatever you're doing, keep doing it to the best of your ability.
1: Music just turns me on.
0: Keep doing it to the best of your ability. And like I said, guys, Secret Santa. Shouts to all the people down there in Wales who have booked, paid for their dinner tickets, booked their hotel, done everything the right way. Shouts to you guys and thank you very much.
1: Music just turns me on.

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1: All the while, all the while.
0: So far, we're up to giving away 10 presents.
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0: Courtesy of yours, Trina, and I quote, 10 presents.

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0: Then beer, music, laughter, and fun. 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
1: Girl, you are so lovely.
0: We're working on one artist.

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1: No one above me, but me, girl.
0: You ever notice sometimes in the paper you don't get so much good articles, and sometimes you get some really interesting articles in the paper. Really interesting. It says here, shouts once again going out to Norma. Like I said, I haven't seen Norma since Bob Marley stopped playing marbles. But hey, that's a story for another occasion. It says here in the paper, picture of a man who killed mother of seven.
2: Music just turns me on.
0: And kept it a secret for nearly 30 years. 30 years. Trevor Dunkley confessed to murdering Patricia Lashley after a red mist descended over him at their home in Hall Street, Dudley, in 1998. He wrapped up her body in bedding and took her down to the cellar where it lay rotting for a year before Dunkley disposed of her remains in household waste after several weeks. She was reported missing and Dunkley only admitted his true role when West Midlands police recently went to speak to him about her disappearance, stating, "I killed her, I'm sorry." Dunkley, 66, appeared at Wolverhampton Court September the 11th, where he pleaded guilty to murder and preventing a lawful and decent burial. He'll be sentenced November the 6th and remanded in custody until that date. Imagine now, you never... I don't even know what he's saying. When you look on the man picture...

some very interesting articles in the paper. Shouts to all my East Ender fans too as well. Poor Max. Honestly, guys, poor Max. Imagine you're in a Max position. For those who watch, he said. For those who don't watch EastEnders, Max has a fiance, a side piece, and somebody that him love. All three of them at the wedding. Now, I think Max reminds me of a DJ Loverboy. I don't know, probably. And I think him get to it. I don't know whether him stage a heart attack. I'm catch a real heart attack. Music just turns me on. But I tell you something. If I was in Max position, if I ever end up in a Max position, may I stage one heart attack towards them. Music just turns me on. But honestly, me, I stage one heart attack towards them. Kaboom! Kaboom! To a lover man said he's got him say about 3 telephone numbers. Wow. Him say all them 3 girls can't have the same number.

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Morning, dinner. All of a sudden, him come out with an AI flyer. Then trying to justify to me why he's made an AI flyer.

0: Hey, stand by, we're at Carl Bassett's birthday. Afternoon, sorry.
1: Just the same.
0: Whatever that means. Oh, yeah, guess what? Remember the songs to make you rap. 10th of December. Those were the days. And I quote the 10th of December. Yeah. Yes, it's a work night. Who cares?
1: Dance all night.
0: After nearly 3 years of, after nearly 4 years. Our Vinyl Thursdays, we are making a special appearance. And after that one, guys, don't call again. You know, honestly, I'm sitting down here looking at these vinyl records, them behind me, in front of me, on the floor, and contemplating that after this one, I would do not call me again.
2: I'm not.

Shouts to September Bond people. 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I can tell you want. That's your home. 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

0: Shouts to her, Miss Jaycee Pierce Wagwan. But I love them and I leave them. Break their hearts and deceive them. You're good? Where I go. Don't worry, Jaycee, I'm up that era soon. Don't you know that I'm the type of guy who's always Sanchez, wherever I lay my hat, that's my home. You know what, guys, I gotta share this this joke with you, you know. So obviously I've been trying to see the doctor. You know, with doctors there. You call the receptionist, them ask you one bag of questions. Like them are protect you, protect the doctor from seeing you. But notice one thing about my doctor. When it comes to let's be real. When it comes to his kind of people, they will see them. They will see them. So one phone call, and I'm there talking to the receptionist. So the receptionist says they're gonna book me a telephone call appointment.
1: Music just turns me on.
0: A telephone call appointment. So me, you know, my wisdom self, what's that? You know, sometimes you have to just play stupid. So the receptionist says that the doctor going to call you between 8:15 and 1 p.m. 8:15 and 1 p.m. to have a conversation with you. So I'm saying, rah, I have to sit down and wait 4 hours. My mistake, yeah, 5 hours for you for call for tell me what's wrong. Okay, fine, no problem. The day come, I sit down and I wait. And I wait. Guys, 5 minutes to 1 o'clock. You see the phone I ring. Obviously, it was the doctor. So me and the doctor talk. Here the doctor said to me now. In them broken English language, do I speak English? I went, pardon? I'm struggling, the doctor, you know, in them broken English. I'm struggling to understand. Can you speak English? So then the doctor says, somehow, what language do you speak? Hear me now, Patois. I speak Patois. The doctor then says that they're going to arrange another call with a translator who speaks Patois. Guys, at that point, I put on the phone. Honestly, at that point, the phone, either I put on the phone or them put on the phone. And I'm saying to myself, I sit down and I say to myself, what is this? You don't speak English, broken English, proper English, like Eddie Nesta would have talked. Him talk English so pretty. When Eddie Nesta talk English, it's pretty. Words can come out, they're pretty. And this obnoxious doctor, what English do I

0: better. The only person me know we speak English and it pretty.
1: Say I need you.
0: Every word come out pretty.
1: Always love you.
0: Shouts to Riri Wagwan. Let's go, man. I'll tell you some more in a short while.

0: So I'm there saying to myself, what is this? The doctor don't even speak English himself and asked me what if me can't speak English. And here's the best part. Here's the best part, Riri. About 45 minutes to an hour later.
1: Yeah. I wanna say
0: 45 minutes to an hour later. The same doctor called.
1: Girl, you gotta
0: listen. This is very careful. The same doctor called.
1: Come and speak for I.
0: Get the doctor to me now.
1: Yeah. I wanna say.
0: Remember, you know, in them broken English language. Them can't find nobody to translate patwa.
1: I wanna say I need you.
0: No, honestly, the guys are the truth, they were truth, and nothing but the truth me are talking. The doctor call and say them can't find nobody to translate the patwa in the surgery.
2: Music just turns me on.
0: So now I have to have a face-to-face appointment.
3: Kaboom! Kanai! Kaboom! Kanai! Kaboom! Kaboom! Kaboom!
0: Now, here's my argument. If you couldn't understand me over the telephone, how are you going to understand me when we're face to face? Shouts to Riri Wagwan, you're good. I'm stuck on you, you know. Yeah. Listen very carefully.

0: Tech flooring, I'm draining the NHS.
1: Okay. I'm leaving on that midnight
0: train. I'm draining the... Come on.
1: Lord knows where I'm going.
0: Imagine her.
1: To my troubles, and I've thrown them all.
0: Can you please speak English? Now I gotta wait till at least 3 weeks for an appointment.
1: My soul, but I just can't.
0: Shouts to all the NHS workers.

0: Shouts to Joanne. 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She's off again. She's off again. Easy Joanne and Charlie, big up. Any ideas what to do?
1: I'm stalking you, baby.
0: Jeep Safari.

0: another text from the country, man. 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
1: I'm going to stay.
0: No, honestly, it's not my fault. Honestly, it's not my fault. I mean, the doctor don't speak fluent. Let's use the word now. Fluent English like everybody else. So me must struggle if you understand the doctor. Then the doctor asked me if me I speak English. Can you please speak English? But the doctor said, sir, I'm struggling to understand. Can you please speak English?
2: Music just turns me on.
0: Can you please, that really burned me. Honestly, I don't know about you guys. I don't know how you guys would have feel, but it burned me. It really burned me. Till all the facts, I mean, they were crying.

0: 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You know me and my sauna dramas.
1: Hey, baby.
0: And a few of the mans, them just turned big 60.
1: Wow, wow. Girl, I see you.
0: I don't know if you guys realize that when they turn 60, they get a pension letter.
1: The friends you know.
0: Honestly, you get a pension letter. No, you, when you turn 60, you've been in employment for X amount of years.
1: I like you.
0: You get a pension letter.
1: Whoa.

pension letter, you know. You guys probably know about the pension letter. What's going on? Shouts going out to Mr. Eddie Nestor outside. Hope all is well. I know anyway, this pension letter. We're in the sauna talking about this pension letter. I know that you know. Stand by, Reem. You soon get yours. Tony Warren, you soon get yours too. As well. Who else? Carl Bassett. You soon get yours. Marcia Murray soon gets. Sonia Smith soon gets. Love a boy. By the time you get pension gone, wait. Jerome Palmer soon get Parkinson. Probably got, I don't know. So we decided talking about this. The guys decided to talk about this pension letter. So how it came to me. Now, the brother said, he's got a pension and he can take all the pension money, but they're going to tax him after the first. After 25%, they're going to tax him. So let's make it easier. So, for example, he's got, I don't know, 80 grand. No, that's too hard to work on. 8 grand pension. His pension's accumulated 8 grand. So he can take a lump sum, take the full 8 grand, but then they tax him on 60% of his pension. So mental maths, if it's 8 grand, the first 2 grand is tax-free. Then the 60%, sorry, the next 6 grand after that is 20% tax, which is 1,200. And him sitting on there saying to himself, I pay all this money in, I pay my taxes. Now they want to tax on top of tax, on top of tax again. So now we're having a conversation. And it turned out that he could draw off the pension, which you'll get for argument's sake, just to make the maths easier. He can draw off the pension and you'll get 2 grand. Take the whole lot, you'll get 2 grand tax-free. And then the rest of the 6 grand tax at 20%, which is 1,200. That leaves 4,800, so you should get about 6,800, which ain't too bad, to be quite honest. So if they're asking me, what do I do? I said, oh, homie, if you know me, I'm not a pension guru. And then the other alternative what him have is to transfer all the pension to our next partner, our next job where I'm at. But then it's the same tax. So I'm saying, can you still draw the pension on a monthly basis and still get the wages? Him say, if I draw the pension on a monthly basis and get the wages, I'm going to be taxed again. So I said, rah, okay, after 55, you can take 25% tax and the balance you pay as tax. So I'm saying to myself, now, I'm analyzing the situation. Everything is tax. So you work, you pay a tax. Your pension's supposed to look after you. You pay a tax. When do we start paying tax? Music just turns me on. So I said to the brother, the best thing you can do is to get the letter. They sent him an offer letter.
Look at it. Look at your financial circumstances and make a decision from there. Either transfer it to another pension, knowing that you're going to get taxed, or take the lot now and just rely on the next two pensions and where you have. And that's me not knowing nothing about pensions. Parkinson gets her at 67.

0: Now filling in forms, so many forms.
1: Keep on.
0: Just to get one works.
1: You. Just be my lady.
0: Just to get one works pension, my God.
1: Drive me crazy.
0: That's why it was Karen paying the partner, you know.

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Yes or no? As a matter of fact, if anybody out there are drawing pension, was it a hard process or an easy process? Let me know. I mean it, girl. Just type in the word hard or easy. That's all. Let's be easy on the fingers. Was it a hard process or an easy process? Yeah. Jicy, big shouts going out to Michelle. Your sister celebrating. Another term around the moon. You know, I'm talking about the moon and the sun. Be my lady. This is very interesting. Isn't it? Jai, be crazy. This is very interesting. 1 to 5 on your left hand is always going to be 5 fingers. 1 to 5 on your left hand is always going to be 5 fingers. 5 to 10 on your right hand is going to be 6.

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1: Music just turns me on.
0: Mind you, she did look kind of pleasing in her outfit, but she looked old, man. 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Shouts going out to Kevin, long time boss. 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Shaz going out to Parkinson, 66 in Jane. Everything. 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

0: Zipper. 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
1: Music just turns me on.
0: Guys, we're heading for a closure, I think. But don't quote me. We're heading for a closure, I think. Shout going out to, once again, Kevin and Jice. Please to tell Michelle. That rhymes, isn't it? Kevin and Jice, please to tell Michelle. Tell Michelle. That rhymes, isn't it? Happy birthday to you. Happy birthday to you. Go on, I dare ya. I dare ya. But hey, like I said, a story for another occasion. And guys, I promise, I will come and see you guys soon, very soon. I promise. I keep saying that, you know, but you know, as I was sick a few weeks ago, I'm on the road to recovery. And then I get busy playing out, and then price of petrol gone up nearly £2 for a litre of diesel.
2: Kaboom! Cannon! Kaboom! Cannon! Kaboom!
0: Cannon! I nearly dropped down dead nearly £2 for a litre of diesel. And the wages, them not going up.
2: Kaboom! Cannon!
3: Kaboom! Cannon!
0: Not even the hustling money not even going up to a dollar. Guys, couple of things to tell you guys about. We're after Dubai once again, the winter holiday, October 2027. Price start from 2,500, or shall I say 2,499. Got a few rooms left. I don't think there's any more triple rooms left. And if you're not experienced Dubai with yours truly, then you're missing out. Honestly, you are missing out. 2025 was like, I don't know, a 4K movie show. 2027 is going to be a blockbuster. Trust me. We got 9 days in Dubai across 4 dances, 5 excursions, 3 exclusive meals, rooftop parties, pub parties, bingo, the whole lot. So I'm just saying to you guys, if you've not experienced Dubai and you want to experience like a party package with your own like-minded people, then give us a call. Give us a damn call.

guys, you've been a tremendous audience. Parkinson says 900 per month. Let's do the math. 241 and 30 times that by 4.

$965 per month. Now, that's okay. And then you have your private pension on top of that. Even if we can't survive, we're going to have to. I could live on that if I didn't have to pay my mortgage. But don't pay your mortgage anymore. Guys, I'm going to squeeze it one more, then I'm definitely out of here, because people in the wings are waiting. Shouts going out to Lady B. Big up yourself. And Lady B, consistency is the key. Consistency is the key. Leave you with this one. But this is going to be my wedding song. My wedding song. I don't want a wedding ring for your love. I don't want a wedding. You know, quickly before we go, love. EastEnders. Kim and Owie get married. Where was all the black friends them? My heart says follow through. And most of all, where was the reggae music? But I know now that I kiss me teeth, I'm out. But the waiting feel is fine. I'll see you guys at Carl Bassett's. Treat me like a puppet on a summer afternoon, sorry. Cause I know how to do my thing. And Carl's gonna have some. Carl, by the way, any food day later on? I wanna know when you're gonna come. I'm coming from far, you know.

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0: Shouts to her, Mr. Mikey Cools. Big up.
1: I know when you're gonna come.
0: I'll watch out for the Lovers Rock anniversary. 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Lovers Rock right now.
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0: Shouts to all those who love Lovers Rock, man, like myself, but grew up on it.
1: I don't wanna wait and wait for your
0: reading an article, you know, in the paper, and it said reggae music will be watered down in 10 years' time.

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Right Honorable Nestor Marley, stand by, my name is Countryman.

0: guys say, guys, look out for Secret Santa. Oh, pay your deposits. Book with a deposit. And pay the balance over 2 payments. Book with a deposit and pay the balance over 2 months. If you require a booking form, holler at me. Guys, look out for the white and black ball taking place at the bank down in the city of Wolverhampton. And we're looking forward to that. Everything is kind of on track now.
1: Music just turns me on.
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Shouts to all those who attended the Gaza and Gully concert. It was in London. Vibes Cartel and Mavado. 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

0: to all those who go cinemas, I'm yet to go watch there's a couple of films that I need to watch. I've seen Mutiny. I just well head home. Typical of a Jason Statham. One of his typical films. Not the change, you know. I always get injured at the last bit. I always get through. I think the Mutiny the same as Beehive. Remember Beehive? Beehive was all about revenge and Mutiny is all about revenge.
1: Music just turns me on.
0: And the other one that him the push out earlier on this year was up. Big up myself. Like I said, there's some really, really good action films. Really, really good action films. Pick up all those like Jason Statham. Reading an article in the paper where a 90-year-old man impregnated his 14-year-old stepdaughter. 90-year-old man impregnating 14-year-old stepdaughter.
1: Music just turns me on.
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Yeah, good morning, world. For this is yours truly, DJ Zashman, playing all the best in the music. Only just 4 minutes left for the community break. So the headline news coming up. So here is another track by Michael Rose. Track entitled Hypocrite Warning. One.

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2: Everyone, I am Pistol, and this is your headline news.
3: Devastating floods on the China-Nepal border have killed at least 1,287 people in Nepal, the disaster authority said, with a number of missing at 5,083. Chinese state media reported 21 people killed in Tibet and 541 missing, taking the total toll from the August 26 glacial and mountain collapse to 1,308 dead and 5,624 missing. More than 800 foreigners remain unaccounted for, including trekkers in the Himalaya Mountains and pilgrims who had come to visit Mount Kailash in Tibet, sacred to Hindus and Buddhists. At least 17 bodies have also been pulled from rivers in India, which officials presume to have floated downstream from Nepal. They are not included in the toll. Thousands of autonomous AI agents built by OpenAI defied their instructions and took over a German website, according to research released last Friday, amid fears that the dangers of artificial intelligence are not being taken seriously. The agents, AI programs that worked on their own without a person guiding each step, left about 18,000 messages on DSC Wiki, a German site for programmers that anyone can edit, much like Wikipedia. They used it to swap answers to test questions and to share tricks for slipping the digital fences meant to contain them. My co-authors and I discovered an entirely new swarm of open AI agents hijacking websites, Sidney Von Arks, one of the researchers, wrote on X. We believe OpenAI knew about this and failed to disclose it. In a statement, OpenAI said it was unable to respond immediately to the claims because, quote, the report's authors declined our request to access the findings prior to the publication. The United States military has sunk a third boat belonging to the Ecuadorian gang Los Chineros in the Pacific Ocean, U.S. Southern Command said. Last Thursday's operation is part of a broader campaign that has also included strikes on alleged drug-running boats that have left more than 200 people dead since last year. Southern Command Southcom successfully interdicted a vessel operating as a floating refueling station in support of illicit at-sea drug trafficking operations in international waters of the Eastern Pacific, it wrote on X. Intelligence confirmed the vessel was operating in support of the Los Chineros violent narco-terrorist organization. An unspecified number of individuals aboard the boat had been removed and safely transferred to authorities in Ecuador before the sinking. A helicopter and a boat carrying military personnel intercepted the vessel, which was subsequently destroyed in an explosion that sent a massive plume of smoke into the air. Video footage posted by U.S. forces showed. This marks the third U.S. sinking of vessels allegedly belonging to Los Chineros, which has ties to Mexico's notorious Sinaloa cartel since last Friday. U.S. President Donald Trump's administration has not provided definitive evidence that the vessels it has been targeting in the Pacific and the Caribbean are involved in drug trafficking. Ecuador's Navy said it had assisted U.S. operations by receiving 28 crew members.

0: members from two vessels.
1: United States auto safety regulators have opened an inquiry into Tesla's driverless cyber cab, questioning how the company concluded that a vehicle with no steering wheel, pedals, or mirrors meets federal safety rules. In a filing, the National Highway Traffic Safety Administration said it would examine the process and technical data Tesla relied on when certifying the two-seater vehicle. The announcement came hours after the company began deploying the cyber cab commercially in Austin, Texas, after a launch event.
0: Minister of Culture, Gender, Entertainment and Sports, Olivia Grange, is to lead a delegation to the United Kingdom to advance Jamaica's push for reparations for the African ancestors who suffered under hundreds of years of enslavement on the island. The minister's visit is timed to coincide with the filing of a petition to King Charles. The petition asks the king, in his capacity as head of state of Jamaica, to refer three questions to the Judicial Committee of the Privy Council, Jamaica's highest court.
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0: hi everyone, I am Pistol and this is The Buzz.
1: Dancehall veteran Power Man is reeling from unimaginable grief after his 25-year-old son, Christopher Davey, was fatally stabbed in Brooklyn, New York on the evening of Friday, September 4th, the second son the entertainer has lost in just 16 months. Observer Online spoke with the distraught DJ as he remained at the crime scene reviewing surveillance footage and speaking with police officers. According to Power Man, Christopher had been sent to a nearby laundry by his mother and he was less than a block away when he got into an altercation with two men armed with a knife and machete. Power Man said they stabbed him and killed him. The killing has reopened a barely healed wound for Power Man. In May last year, he lost another son, a 32-year-old trailer mechanic, in what was described as a case of misadventure. The identities of the alleged attackers and the possible motive for the stabbing were not immediately known. Power Man is known for hardcore and raw dancehall anthems like Next Statue, Serious Thing, and Wrong Sound. While never overly religious, Hopeton Lindo has always been a person of faith. Those beliefs served him well during a challenging period that inspired his most personal work. A Miracle, the singer-songwriter's six-song EP, was released on August 21st. It is produced by Ira Penn Records, Lindo's company. For the man who co-wrote and wrote party anthems like Telephone Love for J.C. Lodge and ballads such as Red Rose for Gregory Isaacs, A Miracle is a project that hits close to home. This project is most personal. It's a testimony giving God thanks for a miracle. I did this EP to help strengthen anyone going through a difficult time, said Lindo. A Miracle contains a gospel-influenced title song with backing vocals by Brian and Tony Gold. There is also Cover Me, a collaboration with Lindo, the singer's son. Known for party anthems like Loving Excess and You Own the Man, Don Ute says he has never been a one-dimensional artist. He goes all out to prove that on Cry for the World, his latest song. Produced by Joshua Manning, the up-tempo track was released on August 18th. It hears a veteran DJ calling for selflessness, no matter how financially successful one gets. In an interview with Observer Online, Donut says, quote, Cry for the World shows that I'm an artist with soul and passion without fear of being different, end quote. It is a follow-up to Upstream, his collaboration with roots singer Ai Wayne. While off often identified with 1980s dancehall, Don Ute said that period or sound does not define his work, which has seen him experiment with hip-hop and pop. He enjoys genre bending and speaks of his admiration for artists like rock singer Jim Morrison of The Doors, who took an avant-garde approach to making music. Yet, he takes pride in being part of a decade that saw homegrown acts like Shabba Ranks, Mad Cobra, and Supercat being signed to major American labels and making the pop charts. Raised in the middle-class neighborhood of Havendale, his childhood friends included Sean Paul, whom he introduced to the dancehall scene. In 1999, Glenn Washington had a surprise hit album with Brother to Brother, produced by the legendary Clement Cox and Dodd for the Studio One label. It was a singer's breakthrough after nearly 20 years in the business. Brother to Brother opened doors for Washington. He collaborated with Capleton and Third World on their Still Blazing and Ain't Giving Up albums, released in 2003 and 2004, respectively. Both were nominated for Best Reggae Album at the Grammy Awards. Washington appears on Ja Is Gonna Work It Out on Still Blazing and on the title song of the Third World set. On September 15th, the veteran artist will receive Grammy nomination certificates during the Music in Excellence ceremony at the Courtly Auditorium in Kingston. Dancehall artist Mali Don released his debut studio album, The Golden Child, marking a major milestone for the entertainer who has steadily carved out a place among dancehall's new generation. The 21-track project, released through VP Records, follows several years of building his name with songs

0: including Van Cleef, Body T, V6, Dirty Mirror, Suspect, Crook, and many others. The Golden Child represents everything that brought me to this point, the pressure, the growth, the wins, and the lessons, Mali Dawn said.
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Yes, we had the Pioneers with a track called Money Day. 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

0: 20 years. The White House again said it is not seeking to resume negotiations ever since Jagruti Dave sent this report from Washington.
1: Iran is still capable of firing at boats in the Strait of Hormuz, and if anything, appears to be doubling down on its grip of that crucial waterway. So perhaps the president is trying to preempt difficulties his parties might face on the campaign trail, explaining why a war that's been going on for 6 months is showing no signs of ending, and perhaps to explain why gas prices have gone up. The nationwide average is $4.22 a gallon. And on that, the president is saying that the prices will go down sharply after the election when Iran will end the war, because he says it can't go fighting any longer.
0: In the US, the Republican Party held a two-day midterm convention in Texas this week, with US President Donald Trump promising to give every American adult $5,000 if his party holds Congress in the elections. That plan could cost the US more than $1.2 trillion. Legal experts questioned whether the president had the authority to authorize such a payment. Ever since Kate Fisher sent this report.
2: There are also questions over the legality of this. It's illegal to kind of bribe people to vote for a particular political party. And I think it just shows that this is a president who knows that he is facing an uphill struggle in this midterm election, and he is doing everything he can to try to persuade the American people, as he said in this speech, to vote for him one more time. He told people to pretend that he was on the ballot.
0: On Friday, the world marked the 25th anniversary of the 9/11 terror attacks on the United States. The names of the almost 3,000 people who were killed were read out aloud at Ground Zero in New York. Vice President J.D. Vance and all four living former presidents attended the ceremony in Lower Manhattan. President Trump delivered remarks at a separate ceremony at the Pentagon. Ever since Mitch McCann sent this report from New York.
3: It is certainly a day of remembrance and reflection. We've just seen something quite extraordinary here where we're covering this from. A number of the large ships outside New York Harbor have been pressing down on their horns very loudly to mark 8:46, the moment 25 years ago that flight first struck the North Tower.
0: From Bureaus Worldwide, this is FSN. This weekend, India is hosting the BRICS summit in New Delhi with Russian President Vladimir Putin, Chinese President Xi Jinping, and the Iranian president all in attendance. They're discussing defence, energy, and civil nuclear cooperation, as FSN's Ishan Garg reported from New Delhi.
4: The other items that are going to be high are, again, issues that concern the global south. India's, as the president says, that it wants to keep the focus very tightly on the economic issues, and that's going to include things like equitable access to climate finance. It's also going to include things like getting approval for vetting financial institutions and instruments to developing countries so they can come at par with the developed world as well.
0: Israel gave the UK 30 days to close its consulate after the UK this week and 11 other nations banned imports from Israeli settlements in the occupied West Bank. The British Foreign Secretary accused the Israeli government of turning a blind eye to settler violence. FSN's Ross Cullen sent this report from Paris.
5: There was a statement from the United Kingdom, France and Canada as well, saying that systematic settlement expansion in the West Bank, including the government of Israel's latest decision to progress the E1 settlement, they pose what they describe, the three leaders, as a direct and urgent threat to the vision for peace.
0: Several thousand flights were affected across British airports this week following an air traffic control failure. Heathrow was among the worst hit airports, from where Ollie Barrett sent this report.
6: One of the problems that was caused by this glitch was particularly around departures from airports like this at Heathrow. And when airlines can't leave busy airports like this, that means that other planes and flights can't arrive because there isn't room for them. So all sorts of knock-on effects.
0: And that's the Week in Review. That's Feature Story News, Nick Harper reporting. From Feature Story News
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8: Hold on. Let me see now. On a Tuesday night, you've got Holby City, EastEnders, Midsummer Murders, or the Caribbean Renaissance. The Caribbean Renaissance is long established as the number one Tuesday night out anywhere in London. You could rave or just chill and mingle to the sweetest revival, lovers rock and rear grooves, played by top DJs on weekly rotation from 10.

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0: Make sure you tune in to the Pick of the Chart show with the Saloid crew for the latest top 10 reggae chart action to find out what's going up, what's going down, the chart predictions, the new releases, plus the ever popular charts of yesteryear. 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

Orange. At the top was Richie Davis, Your Love Is a Blessing. Second, Should I, Mr. Chirps. And in the background, you just heard Tenor Star, the new track called Save a Little Love. Brand new from the Celluloid label, Celluloid and Smile Orange.

0: a man who's going to tell you all about that style. He goes by the name of Ranking Dread, and here he is with his first single that I heard of and got into the charts in October of that year, 1979. It was a pre-release, and it was a version to Hard Time Pressure by Sugar Miner, which is in the top 10. Yeah, so we're at number 119 now.
1: Saloy. Pick of the charts.
0: 1979.
2: Yes, Ranking Dread.
0: So the man say. Oh, Lord. 119.

the new year of 1979, January, big number one. Track entitled Positive Vibration. Yeah. So we're working our way to that big number one. What is that big number one? Is it Dennis Brown, Ain't That Loving You? Or is it Natty Dreader What She Want? Or is Andy? Or Trinity and Gregory with Johnny My Number One? So many great tracks of 1979. Soon find out in the final episode, but this is part two. Last week was part one. 150 to 120. I was supposed to get to 101, you know, but all the pull ups and that, the tune them so sweet. But you know, it got tune them sweet, man. Know what you mean? Yeah. Live and direct, this is yours truly, Saloon, with a pick on the chart show. Counting them down from 150 down to number one. Ooh, straight up to number one. At the moment, I'm at 118. And that was Pebbles with Positive Vibration. Here's the one and only Culture. 117. Hit number 117. International Herb. We're in October of that year.

0: 1979, all the reggae hits that was happening in that year.
1: They were all made by Jaja.
0: 150 straight up to that big number one. Who is that number one? The best tune of that year. Oh, there's so many great tracks. Nice Up the Dance was one of them by Michigan and Smiley. Oh, God of mercy. August of that year. Or in April, when Sugar Miner got to number two with this track, in April of that year. All Things Bright and Beautiful, 1979.
1: They were all made by Jaja.
0: At that time, Earth and Stone was number one. That is to come with Sweet Africa. Love it. Love the instrumental. Mikey Dread production. Oh, yes. Orkai Records. Courtesy of Mikey Dread. And of course, Sugar Booger Miner. Number two in April of that year, 79.

0: 115.
1: 1979.
0: Okay, here's a number one in 78. They go by the name of the Jolly Brothers. Came into the new year of January 79, and they're still there. The Jolly Brothers, Conscious Man.
2: Got to be a conscious man.
0: February

0: Iraq of that year.
1: Yes.
0: He became the leader of Iraq in summer of that year, 1979. Idi Amin of Uganda, he had to go to exile. Mufarraden. They do that to all the, a lot of the African leaders, don't they? If they don't assassinate them, they run them out of their country. Oh. Anyway, this is how it was in 1979. This was a big number one by Jolly Brothers. And here they are, January, February of that year, 79. And I put that pretty at 116. Yes.
2: 1979.
0: Okay, September, October, 1979. A track that got to number five in the charts. They go by the name of Mystic Eyes, alongside Trinity, and a track entitled Lose Respect. 114.

0: 1979.
1: Love this track. Right, November 1979. This track got to number 4 in the charts. And here it is, number 113 in the top 150 reggae hits of 79.

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Paulette Walker, Is There a Place in the Heart for Me? Originally done by Gladys Knight and the Pips.

0: connecting back to the year 1979, all the hits from January down to December, 150 great tracks.
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2: 1979.
0: Here's Jackie in June of that year, Girl Overboard, her version of Dorothy Moore's classic. Yeah, man, we're going back in time, 1979. Here is 112 in that year of 79.

0: going out to you, sweet and sexy. Nice to know that you're tuned in, brother Trevor Smith. Wham! I'll sort you out later, you know, mate. Ting pang ka, how you mean? Thank you for your support Saturday gone at the birthday party. Whoa. Jenny Winnie having a great time at her birthday party, celebrating the 60th. So here we are, we're in 1979 with June and Jackie, Girl Overboard. What a hit for her. Got to number 4 in the charts, June of that year. And it's sitting pretty at 112 in the top 150 reggae hits of that year.
1: 1979.
0: New kid on the block, you know.
2: 17, now you're over 16. Under 17.
0: A new kid on the block, he goes by the name of General Echo. We're in September of that year.

0: breath of fresh air in 1979, came on the scene late of that year, in September of that year, with Arlene. Pre-release, never did release it though. Well, I never saw a release copy anyway.
1: The people love it so, and Jaja know it have to reach number one.
0: You know where you get that from, innit? When Dillinger done his version 3 years before, in 1976, when he done Melting Pot, when the sun come down and the earth get touch that part there again, Lido. There's a Dillinger in there.

0: gabba.
1: 150 reggae hits of the year 1979.
0: We say go wash it out the street.
1: Roots, dancehall, lovers.
0: That's
1: what this show is all about. Here's Baron Salivi. He was a new kid on the block. He came on the scene in July of that year. Here he is in October with Lose Respect with Trinity. Got to number 5 in 1979. 110.

0: Ross Rose McDonald. If you don't hear your request, do sit with me, you will get it eventually. Rose McDonald, big up going out to you. Trevor said rewind, which tune?
1: I want to be free.
0: It must have been General Echo.
1: I want to be free.
0: And I did that. I did that, sir. No. Sandra Lili, big up going out to you, Sandra Lili.
1: I want to go to Zion.
0: Daddy Lee 64 corner. Chaw. See good things. Nice to know you're locked in. Chaw. Spread the word and tell your friends about this fabulous show and this great radio station. The only show, the only station and show that can play you all the hits of a particular year. Yeah. We're looking at 1979, how it was. Margaret Thatcher became the first female prime minister in May of that year.

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1: Life of great men all remind us.
2: September, this got to number two.
1: We can make our life.
2: Big U from Jackie Paris. Really together.
1: And the part to lose the eye.
2: 109.
1: Summer

This always reminds me of Sophie's. Sophie's sound system, I heard play this at Newport Road. Set of cool guys, you know, had a lot of women around them, foreign them at the time in 1979, them and Studio One sound system. At that time, they ruled the blues dances at that time in 79. So Lloyd just came on the scene after splitting up with Trinity Rockers, and this is how it was. Me and You was in the charts. This is their follow-up. It got to number 8 in the charts in September, October of that year. And it's sitting pretty at 108.

version of Bob Andy and Marcy Griffiths classic Really Together that was done in the late 60s, and there they are in 1979 with a great track from them, number two in September of that year. So working my way up to that big number one. What is that big number one? Well, in part in the final episode you will all know, but at the moment this is part two. Last week was part one at 150 to 120. Today is from 120. I'm going to see how far. My target is to get to 60, but the rate I'm going at the moment, I love this True Luck. I think it's going to go into about part four or maybe even part five. But at the moment, it's a part two. I'm at 108. And here's Dennis Brown in October of that year. Dennis Brown, Gregory Isaacs, Sugar Miner, they just control the charts that year. And Trinidad Gala, they just flood the market. And here is the one and only D. Brown in October with a great classic of 1979. General. Oh, now. On Pre, didn't release until the following year.

if I'm playing tunes like this now, what do you think the top 20 is going to be like? Lord of mercy. No. It's going to be pure fire. No. Tune them hot bands.

Anthony W. Here's Judy Delgado and Raiders, August of that year, Jammies production. 106 before this was 107. Dennis Brown with General. Don't want to be a general. And this track is called Raiders or Warning. Well, November, here's Al Campbell. November, December of that year. Have a Little Love. 105.

Here's Ranking Trevor, no longer with us, left us with this great music here back in November, December 79. I have a little faith alongside

0: Reggae hits of that year, 1979, working our way to that big number one. We're now at 105. And Al Campbell and the one and only Trevor Rankin. Or Rankin Trevor.
1: No banality, no brutality. You better give me. You better give me.
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0: Well, here's Natural Mystic with a track called Let's Get Together in that year. Here he goes.

Love and Unity of that year, 1979. There they are, their follow-up single to this great track that came out in 1978, and it was still in the charts in January of that year. Take a listen.

78, crossing over to 1979. Natural Mystic were their first single that I heard of them at that time. And there they are, number 4 in January of that year, 79. Runaway Love, sitting pretty at 104, 104 in the 150 range.

this is why I'm not going to make number 60, you know. Children too good. Can't just play them for a minute like DJs nowadays. They just play them for 30 seconds. No.

Campbell, storming the charts. Here we are. We're in September now. Conversation. Originally released in

102. And now I'm going to play you 101. Here is Claudette Miller and Too Much Evan. April of that year, got to number 3 in the charts. Couldn't quite make number 1 because Janet Kay was number 1 with Silly Games. Yep. 28th of April, 79.

today we're in the golden year of 1979, working our way to a big number one. We're now in the top 100. Started last week from 150, got as far as 120. So here is part two. Last week was part one. Continued from 119, and we're now inside the top 100. Junior Delgado, Love Don't Come Easy, July 79.

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1: 1979.
2: Well, he was a new kid on the block at the time in 1979. He goes by the name of Laskiri Castell. Ja Love Is Sweeter, hit number

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1: Here's a track I like, but didn't do well in the charts. Got to number 11. They go by the name of Irvin Stone. After having a great hit with Sweet Africa, here they are. They follow up. We're in May 1979.

think Lindsay Thompson's still living, isn't he? Well, no news is good news, isn't it? We're in the year 1979, working our way to that big number one. We're at number 96, hit number 96, and

the Pick of the Chart Show, the storyteller, how it was in the 70s. This is the year 79. Here's Prince Muhammad. Get a little snippet of it.

Okay, as I said, I was giving you a snippet of the one and only Prince Mohammed at that time in February, March of 1979. And If I Follow My Heart with Linville Thompson peaked at number 3 in the charts of that particular time. Oh, let's go to June of that year when Tyrone David was doing something with this track here. Tell Me Why. 5 years earlier, 74, Berris Hammond had a hit with it. And here's Tyrone.

Lady Elegance, nice to know that you're locked in. We're in the golden year of 1979. We're in the month of June. And Tyrone David got to number 4 in the charts with this.

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2: New kid on the block. We're in September now of that year, 79. And here's Barrington Levy. Look at my love.

That year, that year, 79, was the year of the Real Rock and Conversation. Those two rhythm tracks dominated that year. There's another one I can't remember which one it was.

0: Saloid. Saloid. Pick of the jar. Pick of the jar. Pick of the jar.
1: September, got to number 4 in the charts with this track. Linville Thompson.

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1: 1979.
2: Ranking Trevor. 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
4: You heard that?

There's something about that Fred of that year. Nearly quite a few artists was talking about this Fred. They got a dread Fred. Sugar Miner was talking about it. Wilton Irie, Sylvan Walker was talking about it. And here

0: Saloid. Pick of the Judge.
1: Pick of the Judge.
0: Pick of the Judge.
2: Okay, so we're in July, August of that year, and here's Cassandra with her track called Sitting in the Park. Got to number 7. 1979.

1979. So many great tunes. Can't put them all at number one. I've got to find a number to put them on. Just simply got to find a number to put them on. I'll put all of them at number two, but number one deserves to be number one.

0: You just heard Clint Eastwood, you know, actually singing on that track in 1979. That was number 90. And in the background, you heard number 89. That could easily be in the top 10. But it has to go somewhere. Do you know what I mean? It has to go somewhere. So there it is, number 90, 89 in the top 150 reggae tunes of 1979. Now, these ladies, these three ladies had three number ones. Black Skin Boy, May 77. Their follow-up, Girls Imagination, number one, January 1978. Then they had their third number one, April 1978. Here they are with their fifth single, but it didn't get to number one. Pressing reasons, we won't go into that. It should have gone far further than that. It should have. The Jacksons did it originally, and here they are in 1979, April, and 15, 16, 17, with Good Times.
1: I'm Sylvia Williams, and I'm 15. As young as I am, I've had some good times.
0: 15, 16, and 17, like good now. Times. April, so May, 79.
1: Which I would like to share with you.
2: Great at MetNav, and I'm 17.
0: Got to number 8 in the charts.
2: The age of 15,
0: should have got further. There was times when you couldn't get it in the record shops. The good times.

we are in the month of April, May 1979 and 15, 16 and 17 with a great track of Good Times, originally done by the Jacksons, yes, in 77. So it's the yours truly, Celoid, giving you the peak of the chart show, the top 150

0: So we're now at number, let's have a look and see what number I'm at now. Now that was number 88. Two fat ladies, they call it in bingo. Shut up. All right, so let's move on to the diamonds, the first Mighty Diamonds for the show. And it was a track that was on pre-release, never did release, and I don't know why they never released it, but Channel One and Joe Gibbs were like that in those days. They will pick and choose what tune to release and not to release, but this track was a definite floor filler at the time for the Mighty Diamonds in 1979.
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0: Love this tune. Anytime you want to get people going, play this tune, and you've got

0: Great sound of the Mighty Diamonds sitting pretty at number 87. A great track back in April. Did never release. Well, as far as I know, it didn't release. Those, their tunes used to cost £4. Yeah, that's equivalent to £16 now. Lord of mercy. Got it a pre-release. Anything coming from Jamaica and America were pre-release before they released in the UK. And that was the Diamonds in 1979, April, crossing over to May. A great floor filler. Now, August of this year, 1979, Dennis Brown, like I said, he was just flooding the market with so many good tunes. And I've got two versions here. Tell me if you can tell the difference. I like the second one. Let's play the first one. Yeah, here we go. August.
1: Free up my brothers one by one.
0: August of that year.
1: They need to be free.
0: Bally Eye Special.

We're looking at the year 1979, from January down to December, all the big hits. 150 golden reggae tunes of that year. Started last week from part one was 150 to 120. Today's 120, we're going up.

0: 9, 8, 7, 6, 5, 4, 3, 2, are you ready?
1: Yes, we're ready for Madu. Madu, new kid on the block. It goes by Madu. We're in the

Yeah, man. Here's another new kid on the block. Goes by the name of Welton Irie. Track entitled Serve Me Long. December, January.

Okay, so Well Tenari, big hit for him and Madu back in 1979, late part of 79, November, December of that year. We got more of that to come. Got Sky Juice to come. That's not the same rhythm track. But that's in the top 40, but at the moment, we're in the 80s. 83.

this track. I just can't play it once. Oh, you mean George Fulwell from the Soul Syndicate. 1979 on pre, got released in the new year of 1980, December. I used the star. Pre-release. And

0: this tune. Whoa. Well, sticking with that month of December, here's a tune. I will play over and over and over and over again. Oh my God. December 1979, Johnny Osborne came out with a track on Studio One. He was kind of a new kid on the block at the time, because I didn't hear about him in the charts before then. So I classed him as a new kid on the block. Yep, here we are. So 1979, and here he is with a great track at that time.
1: 1979.
0: Please excuse me if I play this tune too much. I just love this

Just got a call from my son's mother. She's telling us she used to love this record. And sadly, we lost our son just a few weeks ago. And she says, play it, Lloydie, play it. Do you remember the times when we used to play this tune in the car and in the dance and so forth? Yes, Patricia, I'm going to play this for you and for our son, Shaquille, who sadly passed away three weeks ago. So here we go. 1979 and a track by Johnny Osborne, 82, number 82.

0: Yes, as I compose myself, because yeah, that one touched me when my son's mother just gave me a call and I just play this for her. It's in the charts, 1979, came out in December of that year. So that was number 8 to 82 in the charts of the 150 golden tunes of that year. Working our way to that big, big number one. What is it? So many great tunes of that year. So let's play Janet Kay in July of that year. She just had a number one in the pop charts of that year with Silly Games. That is to come in the top 20. But at the moment, we're in July 79, and here she is with a great track done by The Rays. But Dennis Brown had a hit with it, a number one hit with it in 72, number one, and it's called Silhouette.
1: 1979.
0: July 1979. Silhouette. She got to number five in the charts with this. She's done a good version of it. I love it. I like it. Love it. Up next, Barrington Levy's first number one.

0: AC is up next, also Errol Lloyd. Clem Boucher, I always love his production. I imagine Louisa Barkidor, for those who don't know. Okay, so that was Janet Kay in July of that year, 1979. Let's play Barrington Levy's first number one on the 7th of October, 1979. The one and only Barrington Levy at number one.
1: 1979.
0: Haunted Man. It's over. 1 week at number one. October, 79. I told you, Barrington Levy came on the scene as a new kid on the block and flooded the market. Oh, number one, Hunting.

0: 79.
1: Inside the big top 80 inside the big 150 Golden Reggae Records of 1979. Last week was part one. Yes, part one was from 150 to 120. Today is from 120. I'm supposed to get to 60, but I'm not going to get 60. But at the moment, I'm at 80. Next track is 79, which was number one in January. It was the Christmas number one for 1978. He held Louisa Mark, they held, should I say, Louisa Mark off the number one spot with 66 Street. And here's the Tamlins with their second number one back in 1979. And what a track it was.
2: Saloy. Pick of the charts.
0: Three, 2, 1. The big one. Number one. 1979.
1: Tamlins. Second number one. Christmas number one. 78. Took us into the new year. January 79. Ting-a-ling.

Big up Rockers Roadshow, Mikey in Birmingham. Nice to know that you're tuned in. You're a legend, mate. Yeah, man, I'll be here. Rewind this one, Mikey. Rockers Roadshow in Birmingham. Locked on. This is yours, sir. I salute you. Family and all. Cha. History. What a great sound from Birmingham.

I made a DJ version of this in 1978. Yep, but they are college them time, they, you know. Sure. I'm gonna see if I can DJ, if I can remember the words.

But a logic says you keep your kind of rockin'. 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That's where I got it from.

0: tunes of that year, reggae tunes of that year, tingling, big number one, Christmas number one in 78, into the new year, 79, January. Okay, next track I'm going to play, listen, if you've got speakers, you know, if you got good set, if you got a good set, turn it up. Lord have mercy. This track here is awesome, absolutely awesome.
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0: Here's the Royals in April. If you want good.
2: If you want good, you know that.
0: Number 78, hit number 78. If you want good, you know us off we run. 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

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You hear the bass line? All the big sounds used to play it at the time. Soprano B, Mo and Bassa, they were new kid on the block at the time. Breakaway.

0: Okay, let's go to November of that year, 1979, and a pre-release chart. It was number one by Tristan Palmer, and here they are.
1: One, the big one, number 1979.
0: A-class girl, double seven, 77 in the top 150 reggae tunes of 1979. Tristan Palmer, number one, November.

0: They want no B-side. They want no C's. OD. Strictly A-class girls. Tristan Palmer, number one, November 1979. And that's sitting pretty at number seven, double 77. Getting closer to that big number one. Let's play a great track by Sugar Miner and also Captain Sinbad. Both of them was new kid on the block of that time in 1979. And let's play that big hit in June, July of that year. Sugar Miner, Agwan them time, do you know?
1: One, the big one. Number one, 1979.
0: River Jordan. This can easily be a number two track in the top 150.

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1: From Feature Story News in Washington, I'm Nick Harper with the Week in Review. This week, the US and Iran continued to carry out strikes against the other, while the Iran-backed Houthi group captured a strategic island at the entrance to the Red Sea, prompting concerns the conflict is escalating further. The International Atomic Energy Agency also referred Iran to the United Nations Security Council for breaching its nuclear non-proliferation obligations, the first such referral in 20 years. The White House again said it is not seeking to resume negotiations. FSN's Jagruti Dave sent this report from Washington.
2: Iran is still capable of firing at boats in the Strait of Hormuz, and if anything, appears to be doubling down on its grip of that crucial waterway. So perhaps the president is trying to preempt difficulties his parties might face on the campaign trail, explaining why a war that's been going on for 6 months is showing no signs of ending, and perhaps to explain why gas prices have gone up. The nationwide average is $4.22 a gallon. And on that, the president is saying that the prices will go down sharply after the election when Iran will end the war, because he says it can't go fighting any longer.
1: In the US, the Republican Party held a two-day midterm convention in Texas this week, with US President Donald Trump promising to give every American adult $5,000 if his party holds Congress in the elections. That plan could cost the US more than $1.2 trillion. Legal experts questioned whether the president had the authority to authorize such a payment. Ever since Kate Fisher sent this report.
3: There are also questions over the legality of this. It's illegal to kind of bribe people to vote for a particular political party. And I think it just shows that this is a president who knows that he is facing an uphill struggle in this midterm election, and he is doing everything he can to try to persuade the American people, as he said in this speech, to vote for him one more time. He told people to pretend that he was on the ballot.
1: On Friday, the world marked the 25th anniversary of the 9/11 terror attacks on the United States. The names of the almost 3,000 people who were killed were read out aloud at Ground Zero in New York. Vice President J.D. Vance and all four living former presidents attended the ceremony in Lower Manhattan. President Trump

0: as FSN's Ishan Garg reported from New Delhi.
1: The other items that are going to be high are, again, issues that concern the global south. India's, as the president says, that it wants to keep the focus very tightly on the economic issues, and that's going to include things like equitable access to climate finance. It's also going to include things like getting approval for vetting financial institutions and instruments to developing countries so they can come at par with the developed world as well.
0: Israel gave the UK 30 days to close its consulate after the UK this week and 11 other nations banned imports from Israeli settlements in the occupied West Bank. The British Foreign Secretary accused the Israeli government of turning a blind eye to settler violence. FSN's Ross Cullen sent this report from Paris.
2: There was a statement from the United Kingdom, France and Canada as well, saying that systematic settlement expansion in the West Bank, including the government of Israel's latest decision to progress the E1 settlement, they pose what they describe, the three leaders, as a direct and urgent threat to the vision for peace.
0: Several thousand flights were affected across British airports this week following an air traffic control failure. Heathrow was among the worst hit airports, from where Ollie Barrett sent this report.
3: One of the problems that was caused by this glitch was particularly around departures from airports like this at Heathrow. And when airlines can't leave busy airports like this, that means that other planes and flights can't arrive because there isn't room for them. So all sorts of knock-on effects.
0: And that's the Week in Review. That's Feature Story News, Nick Harper reporting. From Feature Story News in Washington, I'm Nick Harper with the Week in Review. This week,
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11: This might be the most dangerous truth you hear in a lifetime. And when me done, you cannot unhear it. Because while we're too busy singing about Browning, chasing hype, and foreign aesthetics, they're busy wiping out our legacy from the inside. Not with whips and chains this time, but with love song, light skin, and lust. Me nah go ease up today. Me come to talk to me Jamaican men. And me talking straight to you. Every time you glorify light skin and reject your own, you're spitting at the face of nanny. You dishonor your mother and help finish the work of slavery. Let me tell you something they don't teach you in school. Blanqueamiento. 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Look it up. You see, in Brazil, Haiti, Cuba, and right here in Jamaica, the colonial powers pushed interracial relationships to whiten the population over time. It was policy. It was weaponized sex. So when you run go look pan white woman, pretty ear woman, quote unquote, foreign woman, and talk about say you don't want a mixed picnic, you're not elevate. You're just being used. You're used as a tool of erasure. Now let me address the white world.

0: body, but hate black burden. Una love with lips, with hips, with swag, with stamina, and with soul. 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Colonialism.
1: Instead, well, guess what time it is again? We are going to be throwing down some big, big, big revival tunes today, because I just feel like I'm in that mood. So here what we're going to do, I'm going to big up a few people and then we're going to start the marathon of revival, and I might throw in some Lovers Rock as well, maybe, but it's going to be a lot of Studio One, a lot of good music, a lot of revival. We're going to be featuring people like Dennis Brown, of course, Norma Fraser, of course, John Holt, of course, Delroy Will. We're going to be featuring some big artists. But first things first, I want to say happy birthday to Cassandra down there in the North London area. And I want to say happy birthday to Martin right down there in the East London area. And I want to big up everybody that's tuned in to this.
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0: We are very, very, very, very familiar with, but it's nice to hear it every now and again, and you don't really hear it like that, do you? Come on, come on, come on. If you just tuned in, welcome. This is the Love You Like Cook Food Show, and it is a Sunday, and if you've fallen and bumped your head, this is Love You Like Cook Food Radio, in case you need reminding, you know, because sometimes some people need reminding. John Holt, Killing Me Softly. Brilliant song. I'm going to feature another song. Have a listen.
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4: Relax. Don't you know it's raining out there?

Wait. Before I play this song, I want everybody to know, because I've had 3 phone calls for Rewinds. This show is not the show for Rewinds. I will do another show, and we will call it Rewind Sunday, whatever it is you want. But this show, I have too much music today to rewind songs. So, that song that you heard a few seconds for, that's it. That's your rewinding selection done. That's it. You're going to hear my voice and you're going to hear some good music. Okay? All right, I want to big up everybody who's just locked in, just tuned in. Big up, big up, big up, big up. You are locked in to Love You Like Cooked Food Radio. Don't forget to tell a friend to tell a friend to tell a friend that you hear music like this.

0: Entertainment.
1: Okay, what I'm going to do is I'm going to play 1, 2, 3, 3 Heptones. I was going through my selection of music and I thought, you know what? These guys are good. Very good. So let me kick it off with I Hold the Handle. Or I Hold the Handle. Let me say it differently because you know what? It could be misconstrued as something else. The Heptones, the first of 3.

bet you're wondering, what's he going to hit us with now? You're locked on to Love You Like Cooked Food Radio, and this is the Love You Like Cooked Food show, and we are doing a revival throwdown today. I'm throwing it down.

0: Definitely locked in too.
1: Leave me, girl. I said I
0: love you like cooked food radio.
1: And no one else will ever take your place. Won't you come home now?
0: I want to big up Lady Hot Lips. What are you saying? What are you saying? What are you saying?

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I'm going to call it back in the day music because there's a distinct difference between back in the day music and now music. Back in the day, the music was felt. It was played. Those are instruments you were just hearing. Nothing digital at all. All analog, all audio. Brilliant. Absolutely. That's an art form. You're locked into Love You Like Cook Food Radio, and this is the big revival show, the Love You Like Cook Food show. Today I've just decided I'm going to hit you with a whole heap of revival tunes, you know,

0: turns me on.
1: Do you know what? That was a beautiful song. I really, really, really, really, really enjoyed that. But I think you're going to enjoy this one as much as I enjoyed the last one. You remember, innit? You remember, innit? You're locked into Love You Like Cooked Food Radio.

John Holt, I Want You to Love Me. So look, we've just got, I think we've gone over the half an hour mark. I think we're heading into the 40, 45 minutes mark. We're 43 or so. You've heard a lot of good music, and I still got a ridiculously large amount of music to play you, and I'm going to give it to you. Here it is.

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Where you been? It don't take that long for soaked peas or to cook rice, and you just put the chicken in the oven. So where have you been? Where have you been? I have too much to say about that, but what I do have to say is listen to this.

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1: Welcome back to the other side. Welcome. We've had a short ad break, and we are going to hit off this hour with pure revival, sweet goodness.
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0: Okay, so you're locked on to Love You Like Cooked Food Radio, and in case you've bumped your head and you're not quite sure where you are in the land of Love You Like Cooked Food Entertainment, where we do exactly what we say we do, which is to entertain and play good music. All day long. So the next artist I'm going to play is John Holt, and I featured quite a lot of John Holt because he's one of my favorite artists, and the man plays some beautiful, beautiful music. He doesn't play, he sings it.
1: Love You Like Cooked Food Entertainment.

Johnny Nash, who poured sugar on me. So I'm going to move to one of the great, is an idol, singers, songwriters. I know he's done a few copies as well, but when he does a copy, he makes it his own. The great D Brown.

So what I'm going to do is I'm going to line up 3 more Dennis Browns towards the end of the show, which is not long. But they're going to be 3 big Dennis Brown tunes. I'm going to try and stay away from the things that everybody knows and hears when they go out partying, but there will still be big Dennis Brown tunes. The next tune we're going to play, Derek Morgan, Tougher Than Tough.

Getting Married in the Morning Rhythm. I think that's what it's called anyway. If I'm wrong, by all means, text in. Okay, so we did play three cuts of that, and actually there's a few more. Yellow Man has even got a another version where he says he's divorced. I'm not sure why I couldn't find it, but I know I definitely have it. But we can play it another time. So, Yellow Man, I'm Getting Married in the Morning. Don Carlos, I'm Not Crazy. And Sister Nancy, Ain't No Stopping Nancy. As we move swiftly into this. And don't forget to tell a friend to tell a friend. Lock into Love You Like Cooked Food Radio. Where everything nice.

Okay, okay. You're still locked into the Love You Like Cook food, radio, entertainment. We've got so many facets to what we do. But, like I promised, I said I was going to play 3D Browns. So I will. And we are most definitely coming to the end of the show, but we still got to pack in a few more tunes. So bear with me.

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1: From Feature Story News in Washington, I'm Nick Harper with the Week in Review. This week, the US and Iran continued to carry out strikes against the other, while the Iran-backed Houthi group captured a strategic island at the entrance to the Red Sea, prompting concerns the conflict is escalating further. The International Atomic Energy Agency also referred Iran to the United Nations Security Council for breaching its nuclear non-proliferation obligations, the first such referral in 20 years. The White House again said it is not seeking to resume negotiations. FSN's Jagruti Dave sent this report from Washington.
2: Iran is still capable of firing at boats in the Strait of Hormuz, and if anything, appears to be doubling down on its grip of that crucial waterway. So perhaps the president is trying to preempt difficulties his parties might face on the campaign trail, explaining why a war that's been going on for 6 months is showing no signs of ending, and perhaps to explain why gas prices have gone up. The nationwide average is $4.22 a gallon. And on that, the president is saying that the prices will go down sharply after the election when Iran will end the war because he says it can't go fighting any longer.
1: In the US, the Republican Party held a two-day midterm convention in Texas this week, with US President Donald Trump promising to give every American adult $5,000 if his party holds Congress in the elections. That plan could cost the US more than $1.2 trillion. Legal experts questioned whether the president had the authority to authorize such a payment. Ever since Kate Fisher sent this report.
3: There are also questions over the legality of this. It's illegal to kind of bribe people to vote for a particular political party. And I think it just shows that this is a president who knows that he is facing an uphill struggle in this midterm election, and he is doing everything he can to try to persuade the American people, as he said in this speech, to vote for him one more time. He told people to pretend that he was on the ballot.
1: On Friday, the world marked the 25th anniversary of the 9/11 terror attacks on the United States. The names of the almost 3,000 people who were killed were read out aloud at Ground Zero in New York. Vice President J.D. Vance and all four living former presidents attended the ceremony in Lower Manhattan. President Trump delivered remarks at a separate ceremony at the Pentagon. Ever since Mitch McCann sent this report from New York.
4: It is certainly a day of remembrance and reflection. We've just seen something quite extraordinary here where we're covering this from. A number of the large ships outside New York Harbor have been pressing down on their horns very loudly to mark 8:46, the moment 25 years ago that flight first struck the North Tower.
1: From Bureaus Worldwide, this is FSN. This weekend, India is hosting the BRICS summit in New Delhi with Russian President Vladimir Putin, Chinese President Xi Jinping and the Iranian President all in attendance. They're discussing defence, energy and civil nuclear cooperation, as FSN's Ishan Garg reported from New Delhi.
5: The other items that are going to be high are, again, issues that concern the global south. India's, as the president says, that it wants to keep the focus very tightly on the economic issues, and that's going to include things like equitable access to climate finance. It's also going to include things like getting approval for vetting financial institutions and instruments to developing countries so they can come at par with the developed world as well.
1: Israel gave the UK 30 days to close its consulate after the UK this week and 11 other nations banned imports from Israeli settlements in the occupied West Bank. The British Foreign Secretary accused the Israeli government of turning a blind eye to settler violence. FSN's Ross Cullen sent this report from Paris.
6: There was a statement from the United Kingdom, France and Canada as well, saying that systematic settlement expansion in the West Bank, including the government of Israel's latest decision to

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0: I'm Nick Harper.
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0: Me dinner ready, but wait. Now the boy you listen to again. A papa rape. My God almighty. Mind you no burn up my food.
1: But him music sweet though.

my baby, says Leroy Gibbons, the late great. Welcome to another edition of the Lubbers Rock Affair. My name, of course, yes, you know it by now, but it is Papa Ray, the man with the most vibes. Here's, of course, Frankie P.

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This is Sky Radio Jamaica and Sky Radio Jamaica Extra in combination. 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

Sanchez and Pretty Girl. Who's a pretty girl in your family? Mm-hmm. I wonder. Sanchez. How you doing? Hope all is well. It's the Lover's Rock Affair.

Sanchez D and A Thing Called Lonely. Who's lonely out there? I would love to know. What's up, what's up? 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Once again, do check out the website. 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So many presenters, new ones as well coming on board. 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My name is Papa Ray.

Jacquier and Love Is. Big tune, big tune. This is Sky Radio Jamaica. Papa Ray is your host, and don't forget to check out the website. And of course, do remember, we'll be coming live from, of course, the carnival on this coming Monday. So join us then, all right? Join us live at the carnival. We'll be hosted on Rap Attack Sound. So anywhere you find Rap Attack, you'll find we'll be broadcasting through that channel. So get yourselves down there. We hope to see you all in a good behavior, good vibes. And of course, we hope to have you jumping around and enjoying the vibe. So keep it here. This is Skyway. And those who can't get down there, do keep it right here. And we'll be bringing you all the vibe.

0: 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Large up all those who are going through something right now, and you just need to think about what you're going to do next, all right? 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
2: Radio, I play loud gospel. Somebody a wash car. Bicycle man with ice cream. Pick me a run up and down. And every mother shout the same thing. Wanna take off on the Sunday clothes before the ramping start. Oh no, I go get lick.
3: Your Trini grandparents told you not to marry Jamaicans, and you thought it was just island pride. It wasn't. The British spent three centuries making sure Trinidad and Jamaica saw each other as rivals, not family. They gave Trinidad the oil money and the Indian indenture system. They gave Jamaica the tourism and the Maroon Rebellion legacy. Two different colonial experiments on two different islands. When Federation talks started in 1958, the British made sure Trinidad felt superior because of oil wealth, and Jamaica felt superior because of size and population. They pitted the islands against each other so neither would lead a unified Caribbean nation. Your grandparents grew up hearing Trinidads are lazy and Jamaicans are aggressive. Those weren't island observations. Those were colonial stereotypes designed to prevent unity. When Federation collapsed in 1962, both islands blamed each other instead of blaming London. The rivalry stuck. It crossed the ocean with the Windrush generation and landed in your living room as dating advice. That's why your grandmother said what she said. Comment which island your family is from and if you heard this growing up.
4: What do you know? The woman said, boy, you know, them say if you check your prostate. So I say, all right then. I'm going to go, Miss Swan. Nice, like a petite Indian doctor, you know. A nice young lady then, let me say that. Them take some blood from me because them have the blood work. So I say, all right then, go and do the thing, brother. And she has said, boy, they going to insert, you know, them finger and feel up and down and feel if the prostate, the gland has swell. You understand? For all who don't know about the prostate, brother, sometimes that swell up and push against your pipe will carry out the pee-pee through your hood. You understand what I say? So when that swell up now, it kind of block off the pee-pee hole. It push against it and kind of close. So like when you have a hose and you squeeze up your hose together and the water come out a little bit, same way. So each time when the pee-pee is like, you have to shake, you know, because all light never really come out. You understand, you know, flow straight like that. You understand, like when you're a young boy or your son or so. So I feel if you see, you know, what size it is and estimate it and so. So I say, all right, no problem. So she say, all right, somebody will be there. So I say to myself, I sit in my room now, she take off my clothes and put on my little gown and sit on my bed and wait. And I say, the lady must go and wash her hand and clean up herself, you know, to come back in, come test the prostate, you know, go insert. You know, me look on her finger, the man, nice petite girl, I say, all right, then, must angle that. Brother, me say no man, to judgment all, you know, people, mighty God of Daniel, all of a sudden, me no know where this adapter you come from, you know, brother, one big, thick man, you know, brother, you know, the white man, we oversized, brother, and one of them man, they come in, you know, brother. And when we look on the wall, man, I take the one gloves, you know, man. Me no gloves, you know. And then latex gloves, you know. Okay, you know about them things because I'm nursing, you know, do you know. And Miss Venice and all that, you know. Me say the gloves, where the man take them out of the box. Mark XXL. Me blood fire. XXL. Listen, me blood fire. That the man, I push on panny and on the tight to go on panny man and in the brother. One of my finger come like one little hood in the brother. And that the man, the comfy pushing thing, then tied up in a brother. Comfy feel me prostate in a brother. One man, we put on one gloves, XXL in a brother. Member in a man. My little rump in a man. Never touch it in a man. You understand me, I say? And imagine you're going to feel first time and look out upon the man on the sin. Eh? Brother? I know none of them not see me to blood. Me never go back for the result, brother. Me never go back for the result for blood test, brother. Wife, come on, ask, how was it? Me say, all right, I'll know.
5: Then, if the man in your life, I wake up three times a night. If the man in your life, I wake up three times a night for use the bathroom and him flow, I get weaker, This drink I got change everything for him. Every night before bed, boil a handful of pumpkin seeds in a water for 10 minutes, add a squeeze of lemon and drink it warm. Do this every single night for 7 days. Stronger urine flow, less nighttime trips, and the prostate feeling healthy again. If this help you, and make sure you follow me for more remedies like this.
1: Why everyone in a Jamaica named Pen or Estate? Let's talk about it. So back in colonial times, Jamaica was divided into large plantations. Big land owner used to own massive property for cattle, sugar, banana, you name it, them did have it. If it was mostly livestock land, it was called a pen. Basically, a cow pen or a cow farm. If it was a large plantation or inherited property, it was called an estate. So when slavery ended and land got divided up over time, people started building communities on former plantations. And instead of changing the names, Jamaicans said, may we keep it. So now we have places like Mona Heights near Old Estates, Doheny Park near former plantation lands, Seaview Gardens built on former estate lands. And every parish have at least one something pen or something estate. It's not random, it's colonial history with a side of Jamaican practicality. So next time somebody said them live on Maypen, just know historically, Cole probably used to live there first.
6: You want
1: to
6: be a real bad man?
3: Control your temper. If you cannot control your temper, people will control you. You will be the puppet and they will be your puppeteer, controlling your strings by the words they say and pressing your buttons and making you react so you look like the bad, mad person. Control your temper.

0: 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How you doing? Non-stop music, definitely.
1: I mean, that's a proper real. Just go and big up yourself. This is Nat King, the man from this. I say, yo, my Lord, I want help for the woman, them, and you see it. Hey, baby, you are mine, oh, mine. A woman like you, miss me needed my life. And me fi tell you, you are mine. Yeah, man, Papa Ray. Let's go and play the music. Some man say, yo, and Sky Radio Jamaica, the man that play the most reggae music and the most lovers rap. Papa Ray, not the king, this the man from this.
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2: 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Me, I tell you, we's in a class by itself, Jamaica's first community radio station. How you doing out there? Do get in touch. 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Don't keep us to yourself. Spread the word amongst your friends and family, and let's bring this station to a great height. Enough love.

baby. Father and son, of course, Alton Ellis and Christopher Ellis. Big tune. This is Skyway to Japan. I'm just going to keep preaching it. Do check out the website. Please go and check out the website. Look around. See some of the presenters. See what they do. Just read some of their profiles. Go, of course, to the website and check out the shop as well. There are lots of different items in there for both men, women, child, you name it. Cat, mouse, rat, you name it. It's all there. You just need to look. But we take you a day or two looking around as there are so many different items there. If you don't see what you want, there is a little section where you can fill out what you need. And if you have a party or so, and you want certain t-shirts printed with your name or so forth on there, that can be done as well. So all you have to do is just send a request what you need, and just send that in to us. We'll tell you what you need to do, and we'll get that order all sent out to you as quick as possible.

There you go. I'm just a guy. Got to say hi to all the silent listeners, those who just sit there and enjoy, no matter where you are in the world. Enough respects going out to all those in, of course, Jamaica. Always have it locked in. And, of course, remember, we are Sky Radio Jamaica, and we are a community radio station serving the parish of St. Anne's, Jamaica. That's the parish of St. Anne's. Enough respects goes out to all those in the UK. And of course, I've got to say a big hi goes out to all those in Bermuda that's been hitting me up from time to time and loving the vibes. And no matter where in the world, they've been hitting us up and sending us messages on the website as well. Enough respects.

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Carlton and the Shoes. Love Me Forever. This is Sky Radio Jamaica. Love Us Forever. And do remember, we have a sister station called Sky Radio Jamaica Extra. You can find us definitely on the internet. No matter where you are in the world, we are there with you. As we move inside more good music.

0: Radio. From Feature Story News in Washington, I'm Nick Harper with the Week in Review. This week, the US and Iran continued to carry out strikes against the other, while the Iran-backed Houthi group captured a strategic island at the entrance to the Red Sea, prompting concerns the conflict is escalating further. The International Atomic Energy Agency also referred Iran to the United Nations Security Council for breaching its nuclear non-proliferation obligations, the first such referral in 20 years. The White House again said it is not seeking to resume negotiations, ever since Jagruti Dave sent this report from Washington.
1: Iran is still capable of firing at boats in the Strait of Hormuz, and if anything, appears to be doubling down on its grip of that crucial waterway. So perhaps the president is trying to preempt difficulties his parties might face on the campaign trail, explaining why a war that's been going on for 6 months is showing no signs of ending, and perhaps to explain why gas prices have gone up. The nationwide average is $4.22 a gallon. And on that, the president is saying that the prices will go down sharply after the election when Iran will end the war, because he says it can't go fighting any longer.
0: In the US, the Republican Party held a two-day midterm convention in Texas this week, with US President Donald Trump promising to give every American adult $5,000 if his party holds Congress in the elections. That plan could cost the US more than $1.2 trillion. Legal experts questioned whether the president had the authority to authorize such a payment. Ever since Kate Fisher sent this report.
2: There are also questions over the legality of this. It's illegal to kind of bribe people to vote for a particular political party. And I think it just shows that this is a president who knows that he is facing an uphill struggle in this midterm election, and he is doing everything he can to try to persuade the American people, as he said in this speech, to vote for him one more time. He told people to pretend that he was on the ballot.
0: On Friday, the world marked the 25th anniversary of the 9/11 terror attacks on the United States. The names of the almost 3,000 people who were killed were read out aloud at Ground Zero in New York. Vice President J.D. Vance and all four living former presidents attended the ceremony in Lower Manhattan. President Trump delivered remarks at a separate ceremony at the Pentagon. Ever since Mitch McCann sent this report from New York.
3: It is certainly a day of remembrance and reflection. We've just seen something quite extraordinary here where we're covering this from. A number of the large ships outside New York Harbor have been pressing down on their horns very loudly to mark 8:46, the moment 25 years ago that flight first struck the North Tower.
0: From Bureaus Worldwide, this is FSN. This weekend, India is hosting the BRICS summit in New Delhi with Russian President Vladimir Putin, Chinese President Xi Jinping, and the Iranian president all in attendance. They're discussing defence, energy, and civil nuclear cooperation, as FSN's Ishan Garg reported from New Delhi.
4: The other items that are going to be high are, again, issues that concern the global south. India's, as the president says, that it wants to keep the focus very tightly on the economic issues, and that's going to include things like equitable access to climate finance. It's also going to include things like getting approval for vetting financial institutions and instruments to developing countries so they can come at par with the developed world as well.
0: Israel gave the UK 30 days to close its consulate after the UK this week and 11 other nations banned imports from Israeli settlements in the occupied West Bank. The British Foreign Secretary accused the Israeli government of turning a blind eye to settler violence. FSN's Ross Cullen sent this report from Paris.
5: There was a statement from the United Kingdom, France and Canada as well, saying that systematic settlement expansion in the West Bank, including the government of Israel's latest decision to progress the E1 settlement, they pose what they describe, the three leaders, as a direct and urgent threat to the vision for peace.
0: Several thousand flights were affected across British airports this week following an air traffic control failure. Heathrow was among the worst hit airports, from where Ollie Barrett sent this report.
6: One of the problems that was caused by this glitch was particularly around departures from airports like this at Heathrow. And when airlines can't leave busy airports like this, that means that other planes and flights can't arrive because there isn't room for them. So all sorts of knock-on effects.
0: And that's the Week in Review. That's Feature Story News. Nick Harper reporting. From Feature Story News in Washington,
7: let me see.
0: Nick Harper.
7: On a Tuesday night, you've got Holby City, EastEnders, Midsummer Murders, or the Caribbean Renaissance.
8: The Caribbean Renaissance.
7: The Caribbean Renaissance is long established as the number one Tuesday night out anywhere in London. 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From 10 p.m. till late at Porky's, Sternold Avenue, Streatham, SW2, 4PA. And admission is still totally free of charge. 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So tell me, why wait for the weekend when you could get revival every Tuesday night at Porky's?
8: Caribbean Renaissance.
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0: From Feature Story News in Washington, I'm Nick Harper with the Week in Review. This week, the US and Iran continued to carry out strikes against the other, while the Iran-backed Houthi group captured a strategic island at the entrance to the Red Sea, prompting concerns the conflict is escalating further. The International Atomic Energy Agency also referred Iran to the United Nations Security Council for breaching its nuclear non-proliferation obligations, the first such referral in 20 years. The White House again said it is not seeking to resume negotiations, ever since Jagruti Dave sent this report from Washington.
1: Iran is still capable of firing at boats in the Strait of Hormuz, and if anything, appears to be doubling down on its grip of that crucial waterway. So perhaps the president is trying to preempt difficulties his parties might face on the campaign trail, explaining why a war that's been going on for 6 months is showing no signs of ending, and perhaps to explain why gas prices have gone up. The nationwide average is $4.22 a gallon. And on that, the president is saying that the prices will go down sharply after the election when Iran will end the war because he says it can't go fighting any longer.
0: In the US, the Republican Party held a two-day midterm convention in Texas this week, with US President Donald Trump promising to give every American adult $5,000 if his party holds Congress in the elections. That plan could cost the US more than $1.2 trillion. Legal experts questioned whether the president had the authority to authorize such a payment. Ever since Kate Fisher sent this report.
2: There are also questions over the legality of this. It's illegal to kind of bribe people to vote for a particular political party. And I think it just shows that this is a president who knows that he is facing an uphill struggle in this midterm election, and he is doing everything he can to try to persuade the American people, as he said in this speech, to vote for him one more time. He told people to pretend that he was on the ballot.
0: On Friday, the world marked the 25th anniversary of the 9/11 terror attacks on the United States. The names of the almost 3,000 people who were killed were read out aloud at Ground Zero in New York. Vice President J.D. Vance and all four living former presidents attended the ceremony in Lower Manhattan. President Trump delivered remarks at a separate ceremony at the Pentagon. Ever since Mitch McCann sent this report from New York.
3: It is certainly a day of remembrance and reflection. We've just seen something quite extraordinary here where we're covering this from. A number of the large ships outside New York Harbor have been pressing down on their horns very loudly to mark 8:46, the moment 25 years ago that flight first struck the North Tower.
0: From Bureaus Worldwide, this is FSN. This weekend, India is hosting the BRICS summit in New Delhi with Russian President Vladimir Putin, Chinese President Xi Jinping, and the Iranian president all in attendance. They're discussing defence, energy, and civil nuclear cooperation, as FSN's Ishan Garg reported from New Delhi.
4: The other items that are going to be high are, again, issues that concern the global south. India's, as the president says, that it wants to keep the focus very tightly on the economic issues, and that's going to include things like equitable access to climate finance. It's also going to include things like getting approval for vetting financial institutions and instruments to developing countries so they can come at par with the developed world as well.
0: Israel gave the UK 30 days to close its consulate after the UK this week and 11 other nations banned imports from Israeli settlements in the occupied West Bank. The British Foreign Secretary accused the Israeli government of turning a blind eye to settler violence. FSN's Ross Cullen sent this report from Paris.
5: There was a statement from the United Kingdom, France and Canada as well, saying that systematic settlement expansion in the West Bank, including the government of Israel's latest decision to progress the E1 settlement, they pose what they describe, the three leaders, as a direct and urgent threat to the vision for peace.
0: Several thousand flights were affected across British airports this week following an air traffic control failure. Heathrow was among the worst hit airports, from where Ollie Barrett sent this report.
6: One of the problems that was caused by this glitch was particularly around departures from airports like this at Heathrow. And when airlines can't leave busy airports like this, that means that other planes and flights can't arrive because there isn't room for them. So all sorts of knock-on effects.
0: And that's the Week in Review. That's Feature Story News, Nick Harper reporting. From Feature Story News in Washington, I'm Nick Harper with the Week in Review.
7: Just tell me what is wrong with me.
8: Martha, calm down first. What I'm about to say is important, and you need to listen carefully.
7: Doctor, please don't keep me waiting. I'm already nervous. Just tell me exactly what the result says.
8: All right, Martha. The test shows you have gonorrhea, but don't panic. It is treatable.
7: Gonorrhea again? Why is Mark doing this to me? What kind of marriage am I even in?
8: A few months ago, it was syphilis. Now it's gonorrhea. You really need to be careful.
7: Doctor, please help me. I can't continue like this. Just make sure I get treated properly.
8: Come tomorrow morning so we can start treatment immediately. Don't delay it.
7: Thank you, doctor. I truly appreciate your help. I need to leave now before I break down.
8: Why are some men this careless? What is the point of marriage without faithfulness? My guy, how far now? How your wife they treat you these days? Marriage life still sweet like before? Guy, why you always connect me with women that carry infection? I'm tired of treating one sickness after another. Mark, how you expect me to know? Do they write infection on their forehead before you meet them? Jennifer gave me syphilis and I treated it quietly. Now Rhoda don't give me gonorrhea. This thing no funny again. Wait first. Hope you never go meet your wife after all these infections. You know say that one fit cause serious problem. Of course I have met her. We are still trying to have a baby. I can't just avoid my own wife like that. Mark, at this stage, I think God is seriously warning you. These repeated infections are not ordinary signs.
9: Warning me how? Gideon, don't start preaching for me here. I'm just enjoying life small. Enjoying life is different from destroying your home. Two women, two infections. That should tell you something.
8: I hear you, but I'll just be more careful next time. Stop completely. That one go hard, my brother.
7: Doctor, please tell me good news today. I've been praying so much. Am I finally pregnant this time?
8: Martha, the result we have today is not about pregnancy. It's something completely different.
7: Not pregnancy? Then what is happening to me again? Doctor, please don't scare me.
8: From the detailed tests we conducted, Martha, the result shows that you are HIV positive.
7: No. That cannot be my result. Please check again carefully. I cannot carry HIV.
8: Martha, I warned you earlier to protect yourself. We confirmed this test twice before calling you in.
7: Doctor, please tell me this is a mistake. I cannot accept this. My life cannot just change like this.
8: I truly wish it was a mistake, Martha, but the result is accurate. We need to focus on management now.
7: Mark has ruined my life completely.

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1: Grandpa, why do women live longer and happier lives than men?
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spirituality. 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

So I sincerely hope and pray that when you leave tonight, you'll find a new reason to love. And so with that in mind, I will leave these few words on the temples of your heart.

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Number one, you move on. You don't waste time feeling sorry for yourself. Having a strong mindset means not dwelling on self-pity and instead focusing on progress, constantly moving forward. Number two, you embrace change. You welcome challenges. It involves embracing change and challenges, viewing them as opportunities for growth rather than obstacles to overcome. Number three, you stay happy. You don't waste energy on things you can't control. A strong mindset entails prioritizing happiness and not wasting valuable energy on things beyond one's control. Number four, you are kind, fair, and unafraid to speak up. It includes being kind, fair, and courageous enough to voice one's opinions and stand up for what is right. Number five, you are willing to take calculated risks. It means being open to taking calculated risks, recognizing that stepping outside one's comfort zone can lead to personal and professional development. Number six, you celebrate other people's success. You don't feel threatened by others' achievements. Having a strong mindset involves genuinely celebrating the success of others without feeling threatened or envious, as it signifies a secure sense of self and a collaborative mindset.

a prayer to hinder the enemy from approaching you. Heavenly Father, I come before you in the name of Jesus, recognizing that you are my protector and deliverer. I acknowledge that I have enemies who seek to harm me, but I know that you are greater than any adversary I may face. I ask for your divine intervention and protection from those who seek to do me harm. Lord, I pray that you would surround me with your hedge of protection, like you did for Job, keeping me safe from the attacks of the enemy. Guard my mind, my heart, and my physical well-being from any evil intent that may be directed towards me. I declare that no weapon formed against me shall prosper, and every tongue that rises against me in judgment shall be condemned. Father, I ask that you would hinder the plans and schemes of my enemies, disrupt their strategies and confound their purposes. Let confusion come upon them, causing them to turn away from me and to be unable to approach or harm me. By the authority I have in Jesus Christ, I rebuke every spirit of darkness and every demonic force that seeks to come against me. I declare that they have no power or authority over me because I am covered by the blood of Jesus. Lord, I also pray for those who may harbor ill intentions towards me. Soften their hearts, open their eyes to the truth, and lead them to repentance. May your love and forgiveness transform their hearts and turn them away from their wicked ways. Help me, Lord, to walk in wisdom and discernment. Guide my steps and lead me on paths of righteousness. Grant me discernment to recognize any potential danger or harmful influence that may come my way. Give me the strength to stand firm in my faith and resist the attacks of the enemy. I thank you, Lord, for your faithfulness and protection. I trust in your unfailing love and know that you are always with me. In Jesus' name I pray. Amen.

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You awaken every dragon, every wolf, every monster that sleeps inside you, and you remind them what hell looks like when it wears the skin of a gentle human.

0: end of Gangster's Paradise in Jamaica, a final warning to criminals, gangsters and thugs, your era of terror is finished. Under Prime Minister Andrew Holness and the Jamaica Labour Party government, we're dismantling your networks with unrelenting force. Surrender immediately or face arrest, imprisonment, and total collapse. Jamaica is reclaiming its future. You won't stop us. Choose peace now or perish in defeat. Why being a gangster in Jamaica is doomed. The JLP government's resolute leadership has made gang life futile and fatal. Active gangs have plummeted from over 350 in 2016 to fewer than 100 today. Through massive security investments, major firearm seizures, intelligence-led operations, and zones of special operations that reclaim communities. Criminals are hunted relentlessly, no safe havens, crippled arsenals, and zero tolerance for violence. Murders have dropped dramatically, over 40% in recent years, with Jamaica on track for its safest period in decades. Law-abiding citizens are empowered, gangs are fractured and fleeing. The JLP's commitment ensures a prosperous, peaceful Jamaica. Criminals are outmatched and heading for oblivion.
1: Parents, make sure the children get immunized. Hear this!

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1: A message from the Ministry of Health and PAHO.
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0: From Feature Story News in Washington, I'm Nick Harper with the Week in Review. This week, the US and Iran continued to carry out strikes against the other, while the Iran-backed Houthi group captured a strategic island at the entrance to the Red Sea, prompting concerns the conflict is escalating further. The International Atomic Energy Agency also referred Iran to the United Nations Security Council for breaching its nuclear non-proliferation obligations, the first such referral in 20 years. The White House again said it is not seeking to resume negotiations, ever since Jagruti Dave sent this report from Washington.
1: Iran is still capable of firing at boats in the Strait of Hormuz, and if anything, appears to be doubling down on its grip of that crucial waterway. So perhaps the president is trying to preempt difficulties his parties might face on the campaign trail, explaining why a war that's been going on for 6 months is showing no signs of ending, and perhaps to explain why gas prices have gone up. The nationwide average is $4.22 a gallon. And on that, the president is saying that the prices will go down sharply after the election when Iran will end the war because he says it can't go fighting any longer.
0: In the US, the Republican Party held a two-day midterm convention in Texas this week, with US President Donald Trump promising to give every American adult $5,000 if his party holds Congress in the elections. That plan could cost the US more than $1.2 trillion. Legal experts questioned whether the president had the authority to authorize such a payment. Ever since Kate Fisher sent this report.
2: There are also questions over the legality of this. It's illegal to kind of bribe people to vote for a particular political party. And I think it just shows that this is a president who knows that he is facing an uphill struggle in this midterm election, and he is doing everything he can to try to persuade the American people, as he said in this speech, to vote for him one more time. He told people to pretend that he was on the ballot.
0: On Friday, the world marked the 25th anniversary of the 9/11 terror attacks on the United States. The names of the almost 3,000 people who were killed were read out aloud at Ground Zero in New York. Vice President J.D. Vance and all four living former presidents attended the ceremony in Lower Manhattan. President Trump delivered remarks at a separate ceremony at the Pentagon. Ever since Mitch McCann sent this report from New York.
3: It is certainly a day of remembrance and reflection. We've just seen something quite extraordinary here where we're covering this from. A number of the large ships outside New York Harbor have been pressing down on their horns very loudly to mark 8:46, the moment 25 years ago that flight first struck the North Tower.
0: From Bureaus Worldwide, this is FSN. This weekend, India is hosting the BRICS summit in New Delhi with Russian President Vladimir Putin, Chinese President Xi Jinping, and the Iranian president all in attendance. They're discussing defence, energy, and civil nuclear cooperation, as FSN's Ishan Garg reported from New Delhi.
4: The other items that are going to be high are, again, issues that concern the global south. India's, as the president says, that it wants to keep the focus very tightly on the economic issues, and that's going to include things like equitable access to climate finance. It's also going to include things like getting approval for vetting financial institutions and instruments to developing countries so they can come at par with the developed world as well.
0: Israel gave the UK 30 days to close its consulate after the UK this week and 11 other nations banned imports from Israeli settlements in the occupied West Bank. The British Foreign Secretary accused the Israeli government of turning a blind eye to settler violence. FSN's Ross Cullen sent this report from Paris.
5: There was a statement from the United Kingdom, France and Canada as well, saying that systematic settlement expansion in the West Bank, including the government of Israel's latest decision to progress the E1 settlement, they pose what they describe, the three leaders, as a direct and urgent threat to the vision for peace.
0: Several thousand flights were affected across British airports this week following an air traffic control failure. Heathrow was among the worst hit airports, from where Ollie Barrett sent this report.
6: One of the problems that was caused by this glitch was particularly around departures from airports like this at Heathrow. And when airlines can't leave busy airports like this, that means that other planes and flights can't arrive because there isn't room for them. So all sorts of knock-on effects.
0: And that's the Week in Review. That's Feature Story News, Nick Harper reporting. From Feature Story News in Washington, I'm Nick Harper with the Week in Review. This week,

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0: 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What you think caused this?
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1: If you target anyone with verbal, online, or physical abuse because of their religion, race, sexual orientation, disability, or transgender identity,
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1: You may be committing a hate crime. 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
1: Stop now.
2: Come on, baby.
1: Stop.
2: I have a few minutes before my guy right.
1: No, I'm not in the mood right now. I'm tired. I'm just not in that mood right now. I'm tired and no.
2: Please, come on.
1: No, I'm not in the mood. I'm not want go on to work. I'm not want no sex. Okay.
2: It's been a while since there has been any action in the bedroom.
1: I am tired. I'm not feeling well. I'm not in the mood now. Please.
2: Okay. Well, listen, I'm going to go to work, okay?
1: Yeah.
2: So I'll check in back on you later on.
1: Okay.
2: Since you say you're not feeling well, yeah. No, I love you, okay?
1: Okay. Have fun. Be safe.
2: All right, my love. I'll check in on you, okay?
1: Okay.
2: Bye-bye.
1: Bye. Hey, and when...

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You're all alone. You can look for me. You eat already? You know eat? Why? Alright, I'm coming to make something for you to eat, okay? I love you too.

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1: My name is George Floyd, and this is the story of me. I came into this world on October 14th, 1973. I grew up in Houston, Texas, surrounded by my loved ones, and had dreams of making a positive impact on my community. As a young man, I faced personal struggles but remained resilient. I worked hard to support myself and my family, striving to provide a better future for my children. I had a passion for basketball and was known for my friendly and charismatic personality. Tragically, on May 25th, 2020, my life was cut short in a heartbreaking incident that shocked the world. It began when police officers in Minneapolis, Minnesota, responded to a call regarding a counterfeit note. During my arrest, one officer, Derek Chauvin, knelt on my neck for approximately 9 minutes, despite my plea for help and my inability to breathe. The incident was captured on video, luckily, which later circulated widely, revealing the brutality of my encounter. Police officer Chauvin was sentenced to 22 years in prison for what he did to me. My death served as a catalyst for a global movement against police brutality and systemic racism, demanding justice and reforms within law enforcement institutions. My memory continues to inspire countless individuals to fight against systemic racism

advocate for justice and equality. My name is now synonymous with the pursuit of meaningful change, as people come together to ensure that no one else goes through what I went through. Follow for more videos just like this.

0: From Feature Story News in Washington, I'm Nick Harper with the Week in Review. This week, the US and Iran continued to carry out strikes against the other, while the Iran-backed Houthi group captured a strategic island at the entrance to the Red Sea, prompting concerns the conflict is escalating further. The International Atomic Energy Agency also referred Iran to the United Nations Security Council for breaching its nuclear non-proliferation obligations, the first such referral in 20 years. The White House again said it is not seeking to resume negotiations, ever since Jagruti Dave sent this report from Washington.
1: Iran is still capable of firing at boats in the Strait of Hormuz, and if anything, appears to be doubling down on its grip of that crucial waterway. So perhaps the president is trying to preempt difficulties his parties might face on the campaign trail, explaining why a war that's been going on for 6 months is showing no signs of ending, and perhaps to explain why gas prices have gone up. The nationwide average is $4.22 a gallon. And on that, the president is saying that the prices will go down sharply after the election when Iran will end the war, because he says it can't go fighting any longer.
0: In the US, the Republican Party held a two-day midterm convention in Texas this week, with US President Donald Trump promising to give every American adult $5,000 if his party holds Congress in the elections. That plan could cost the US more than $1.2 trillion. Legal experts questioned whether the president had the authority to authorize such a payment. Ever since Kate Fisher sent this report.
2: There are also questions over the legality of this. It's illegal to kind of bribe people to vote for a particular political party. And I think it just shows that this is a president who knows that he is facing an uphill struggle in this midterm election, and he is doing everything he can to try to persuade the American people, as he said in this speech, to vote for him one more time. He told people to pretend that he was on the ballot.
0: On Friday, the world marked the 25th anniversary of the 9/11 terror attacks on the United States. The names of the almost 3,000 people who were killed were read out aloud at Ground Zero in New York. Vice President J.D. Vance and all four living former presidents attended the ceremony in Lower Manhattan. President Trump delivered remarks at a separate ceremony at the Pentagon. Ever since Mitch McCann sent this report from New York.
3: It is certainly a day of remembrance and reflection. We've just seen something quite extraordinary here where we're covering this from. A number of the large ships outside New York Harbor have been pressing down on their horns very loudly to mark 8:46, the moment 25 years ago that flight first struck the North Tower.
0: From Bureaus Worldwide, this is FSN. This weekend, India is hosting the BRICS summit in New Delhi with Russian President Vladimir Putin, Chinese President Xi Jinping, and the Iranian president all in attendance. They're discussing defence, energy, and civil nuclear cooperation, as FSN's Ishan Garg reported from New Delhi.
4: The other items that are going to be high are, again, issues that concern the global south. India's, as the president says, that it wants to keep the focus very tightly on the economic issues, and that's going to include things like equitable access to climate finance. It's also going to include things like getting approval for vetting financial institutions and instruments to developing countries so they can come at par with the developed world as well.
0: Israel gave the UK 30 days to close its consulate after the UK this week and 11 other nations banned imports from Israeli settlements in the occupied West Bank. The British Foreign Secretary accused the Israeli government of turning a blind eye to settler violence. FSN's Ross Cullen sent this report from Paris.
5: There was a statement from the United Kingdom, France and Canada as well, saying that systematic settlement expansion in the West Bank, including the government of Israel's latest decision to progress the E1 settlement, they pose what they describe, the three leaders, as a direct and urgent threat to the vision for peace.
0: Several thousand flights were affected across British airports this week following an air traffic control failure. Heathrow was among the worst hit airports, from where Ollie Barrett sent this report.
6: One of the problems that was caused by this glitch was particularly around departures from airports like this at Heathrow. And when airlines can't leave busy airports like this, that means that other planes and flights can't arrive because there isn't room for them. So all sorts of knock-on effects.
0: And that's the Week in Review. That's Feature Story News, Nick Harper reporting. From feature story news in Washington, I'm Nick.

a prayer to hinder the enemy from approaching you. Heavenly Father, I come before you in the name of Jesus, recognizing that you are my protector and deliverer. I acknowledge that I have enemies who seek to harm me, but I know that you are greater than any adversary I may face. I ask for your divine intervention and protection from those who seek to do me harm. Lord, I pray that you would surround me with your hedge of protection, like you did for Job, keeping me safe from the attacks of the enemy. Guard my mind, my heart, and my physical well-being from any evil intent that may be directed towards me. I declare that no weapon formed against me shall prosper, and every tongue that rises against me in judgment shall be condemned. Father, I ask that you would hinder the plans and schemes of my enemies. Disrupt their strategies and confound their purposes. Let confusion come upon them, causing them to turn away from me and to be unable to approach or harm me. By the authority I have in Jesus Christ, I rebuke every spirit of darkness and every demonic force that seeks to come against me. I declare that they have no power or authority over me because I am covered by the blood of Jesus. Lord, I also pray for those who may harbor ill intentions towards me. Soften their hearts, open their eyes to the truth, and lead them to repentance. May your love and forgiveness transform their hearts and turn them away from their wicked ways. Help me, Lord, to walk in wisdom and discernment. Guide my steps and lead me on paths of righteousness. Grant me discernment to recognize any potential danger or harmful influence that may come my way. Give me the strength to stand firm in my faith and resist the attacks of the enemy. I thank you, Lord, for your faithfulness and protection. I trust in your unfailing love and know that you are always with me. In Jesus' name I pray. Amen.

0: From Feature Story News in Washington, I'm Nick Harper with the Week in Review. This week, the US and Iran continued to carry out strikes against the other, while the Iran-backed Houthi group captured a strategic island at the entrance to the Red Sea, prompting concerns the conflict is escalating further. The International Atomic Energy Agency also referred Iran to the United Nations Security Council for breaching its nuclear non-proliferation obligations, the first such referral in 20 years. The White House again said it is not seeking to resume negotiations. FSN's Jagruti Dave sent this report from Washington.
1: Iran is still capable of firing at boats in the Strait of Hormuz, and if anything, appears to be doubling down on its grip of that crucial waterway. So perhaps the president is trying to preempt difficulties his parties might face on the campaign trail, explaining why a war that's been going on for 6 months is showing no signs of ending, and perhaps to explain why gas prices have gone up. The nationwide average is $4.22 a gallon. And on that, the president is saying that the prices will go down sharply after the election when Iran will end the war, because he says it can't go fighting any longer.
0: In the US, the Republican Party held a two-day midterm convention in Texas this week, with US President Donald Trump promising to give every American adult $5,000 if his party holds Congress in the elections. That plan could cost the US more than $1.2 trillion. Legal experts questioned whether the president had the authority to authorize such a payment. Ever since Kate Fisher sent this report.
2: There are also questions over the legality of this. It's illegal to kind of bribe people to vote for a particular political party. And I think it just shows that this is a president who knows that he is facing an uphill struggle in this midterm election, and he is doing everything he can to try to persuade the American people, as he said in this speech, to vote for him one more time. He told people to pretend that he was on the ballot.
0: On Friday, the world marked the 25th anniversary of the 9/11 terror attacks on the United States. The names of the almost 3,000 people who were killed were read out aloud at Ground Zero in New York. Vice President J.D. Vance and all four living former presidents attended the ceremony in Lower Manhattan. President Trump delivered remarks at a separate ceremony at the Pentagon. FSN's Mitch McCann sent this report from New York.
3: It is certainly a day of remembrance and reflection. We've just seen something quite extraordinary here where we're covering this from. A number of the large ships outside New York Harbor have been pressing down on their horns very loudly to mark 8:46, the moment 25 years ago that flight first struck the North Tower.
0: From bureaus worldwide, this is FSN. This weekend, India is hosting the BRICS summit in New Delhi with Russian President Vladimir Putin, Chinese President Xi Jinping, and the Iranian president all in attendance. They're discussing defense, energy, and civil nuclear cooperation, as FSN's Ishan Garg reported from New Delhi.
4: The other items that are going to be high are, again, issues that concern the global south. India's, as the president says, that it wants to keep the focus very tightly on the economic issues, and that's going to include things like equitable access to climate finance. It's also going to include things like getting approval for vetting financial institutions and instruments to developing countries so they can come at par with the developed world as well.
0: Israel gave the UK 30 days to close its consulate after the UK this week and 11 other nations banned imports from Israeli settlements in the occupied West Bank. The British Foreign Secretary accused the Israeli government of turning a blind eye to settler violence. FSN's Ross Cullen sent this report from Paris.
5: There was a statement from the United Kingdom, France and Canada as well, saying that systematic settlement expansion in the West Bank, including the government of Israel's latest decision to progress the E1 settlement, they pose what they describe, the three leaders, as a direct and urgent threat to the vision for peace.
0: Several thousand flights were affected across British airports this week following an air traffic control failure. Heathrow was among the worst hit airports, from where Ollie Barrett sent this report.
6: One of the problems that was caused by this glitch was particularly around departures.